kick up the 80s. These are the Jeff Tosses, isn't it?

very good day to you. Welcome along. It is Kick Up the 80s. I'm Jeff Dorsett, going to be your pilot of these airwaves for the next 60 minutes. So we opened up with a double-decker involving Mike Hollis's band, Talk Talk. Went with Talk Talk and It's My Life. So we've got an album track from the Jay Giles Band. What do we got? We've got Best of British involving Morrissey. Cover from Another Brother as Heaven 17 does Blue Oyster Cult. Story on the song comes from John Farnham, Australia's Finest, bit of thunder from down under. And we've got some interviews. Claire Grogan from Ordered Images, Tom Bailey from the Thompson Twins, and Andy Taylor from Duran Duran. And if you want to get in touch, please do so. The email is the quickest route. It is to chunkyjeff@gmail.com. That's spelled chunkyjeff@gmail.com. Or you can get me on modern day WhatsApp, 077-844-89469. Right, where's Roland Giff when you need him?

thought I'd slip that one in. We actually lost a pop quiz the other night over that. Yes. It's one of those things when you know the song Imagination, but did you know the artist? Baloo Sum was right there. Right, go with this.

0: I'll tell you what, kick up the 80s, it is right there. And the Blow Monkeys are featuring, of course, Dr. Robert out front there. And don't forget, if there's a favourite song you want to hear, just drop it on an email, chunkyjeff@gmail.com. Still to come, Best of British. We also got some interviews as well. But let's give you one of these.
1: Premiership Pop Quiz. Now, here's Jeff Dorsett.
0: So just in front of something by Soul to Soul. Three questions for you. Give the answers in about 25 minutes' time. Question number one, for fun, is a lyric. I want to know the artist and the song. The line I'm giving you, oh, here it comes, that funny feeling inside. Oh, here it comes, that funny feeling inside. Who's the artist? What is the song? Question number two, name the female vocalist in Yazoo and her nickname. Name the female vocalist in Yazoo and her nickname. And question number three, you've got a three-way chance on this one, all about AC/DC. What is their best-selling album? Is it A, Highway to Hell, B, Back in Black, or 3, Razor's Edge? So, best-selling album for AC/DC, Highway to Hell, Back in Black, or Razor's Edge?

0: Nice vibe with that. Soul to soul. Keep on moving. Karen Wheeler on vocals.
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0: Now, this is where we give you a backstory as we go into the vaults there and find out what was going on with a particular song. And we're looking at 1986 here for John Farnham and You're the Voice. Made number six in the UK. From Whispering Jack was the album. Extremely popular in Australia, where it's considered an unofficial national anthem. Written by a team of UK songwriters led by Chris Thompson, who I've met, who was lead singer with Manfred Mann's Earth Band. Remember Davies on the Road Again and Blinded by the Light? Yes, it's very much a protest song. Somehow the song made it all the way to Australia. Originally it was going to be released by Ice House. Remember them? Yeah, terrific stuff. And that's where John Farnham actually heard the song. Now at the time he was a teen idol and lead singer for 2 years with the Little River Band. You remember Reminiscing? Yeah. After hearing the promotional single there, it went to number one, and the album Whispering Jack spent 25 weeks at number one as well.

Thunder from Down Under. John Farnham. And You're the Voice. Story behind the song. Stand by for a Best of British, one of our features that we have. And still to come, interviews with Claire Grogan from Ordered Images, Tom Bailey from the Thompson Twins, and Andy Taylor from Duran Duran.

0: That's OMD playing right here. And if you want to get in touch at any time, it's easy. All you've got to do is drop me an email to chunkyjeff@gmail.com. Right, interview time. The lovely Claire Grogan, front singer from Ordered Images. They're back out on the road again, but you've got to know where you come from originally. And this is the story with Claire. Who were your early inspirations? You know, was there a time in your life, you know, as a young girl, that certain people inspired you and you thought, that's why I want to be in the music industry?
1: Well, I think that a lot of it, my love of music came from growing up in a sort of multi-generational family that all lived under the same roof, and everybody was a music fan. So in the background of my life, there was always a backing track, so yeah, to speak. You know, there was always a great tune. We had a little Dansette record player. Yeah. And I have really, really strong memories of us as a family listening to Motown hits, Glenn Miller, Doris Day was a big favourite of my parents. And it just really affecting me that music was always going to be in my life, because I sort of presumed that everybody had that in their life, and it's only in later on I discovered that not everyone did. But when I discovered, yeah, I was very influenced by my big sisters, who were huge David Bowie fans, Roxy Music fans, and then I came across Polystyrene, Debbie Harry, and Susie from the Banshees.
0: Yep.
1: And they absolutely spoke to me. You know, yeah, I just thought, I love these women. Yeah. This is who I want to be. And they were so unconventional and challenging and a bit in your face. Yeah. And I thought, I've found my people.

0: The what? 1983, there or thereabouts it was going, especially for the wonderful Claire Grogan, doing it for you there, and Don't Talk to Me About Love. Coming your way. Right, we are going to a second interview here, and it's going to be very much Madonna is going to be featured, because we're going to be talking to the Thompson twins. But before we get there, let's give you the answer to the quiz. Right, question number one was a lyric. I want to know who the artist and the song was. The line I gave you, oh, here it comes, that funny feeling inside. Who is it? What is it? It's Van Halen doing Why Can't This Be Love. Question number two, probably the easiest of the three. Name the female vocalist in Yazoo and her nickname. Of course, we're talking lead vocalist Alison Moyet, and the nickname is Alf. And question number three, what is the best... I've got a three-way chance on this one. What's the best-selling album by AC/DC? Is it A, Highway to Hell, B, Back in Black, or C, The Razor's Edge? The answer, in the middle there. Back in Black. So if you got that, give yourselves a nice little pat on the back. Right, we're talking very much here about working at Live Aid, and Tom Bailey of the Thompson Twins worked with Madonna at Live Aid. Let's talk for a moment, Tom, about Live Aid, because, you know, you talk about big acts and big things going on. Of course, you were joined on stage by Miss Madonna.
1: That's right. She came and sang backing vocals on our version of Revolution, and we sang on her set as well.
0: Nice.
1: It was just a kind of trade-off that we did backstage.
0: Yeah.
1: And it was fun to do.
2: And you can dance for inspiration.

0: big record for Madonna. Talking very much there, Tom Bailey of the Thompson Twins, and all about the biggest jukebox in the world, Live Aid. Right, third of our interviews, last one here. Andy Taylor, founder member of Duran Duran, but we're talking very much about him working with so many different people, including Rod Stewart. You did some work with Rod Stewart on some albums as well. How did it come about working with Rod?
1: I think it was about 1986, and I got a call off one of his managers, like, you want to get together with Rod, and it's like, well, every time I get together with Rod, we just drink.
0: Yes, I can understand that.
1: Like, no, get together and do some work. I'm like, that'll be interesting, but yeah. Can we still drink?
0: Yes.
1: And I think it was just at a point where he needed to, you know, I think the album previous to the one I met him was Body Wishes. And that maybe was kind of the last of his silk trouser era.
0: Yes.
1: And and so we just started. He is funny, and he's, you know, there's no one else like him. We went. He's got a rehearsal room, and. And we went down this rehearsal room, conveniently located opposite a strip club.
0: Of course.
1: And, and we went down, and in that first day we started jamming, we wrote three songs and made that album.
0: Hmm.
1: After about 2 hours, Dynamite, Lethal Dose of Love, and I can't remember the other one. Anyway, they all made the album.
0: Hmm.
1: And we were straight over the strip club having a beer.
0: Fantastic.
1: Yeah. Well, you know, he's a chap.
0: He is, and he's a bloke.
1: Lovely fella, a great sense of humour, but that voice,
0: yes,
1: man, you know, it's something else. And when you're kind of around that, you've got a great energy.
0: Yes.
1: You used to bugger off to the football, and then we used to get some work done.

0: with Jeff Dossett.
1: Now, the idea here is you get involved, picking out a song. It could be a solo artist, could be a group. 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Right, we're going to go with this one. Bronski Beat, it is our Best of British. Now...

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0: Oh, there's an electrician. Just what I want. What's the number? 01227 39. Ah! Missed it.
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1: Yeah, so just do it again, yeah?
0: Okay.

So welcome along. It is Supersonic 70s. I'm Jeff Dorsett, going to be in the deck chair for the next 60 minutes. And we started with the Tom Robinson Band there. Great stuff. 2468 Motorway. And then The Move, Never Made a Bad Record. Love the writing of Roy Wood. And that was California Man. Right, we've got the Best of British. An Old Grey Whistle Test special. Gary McNeice has got a bundle of songs on here. Got a classic album for The Faces. And a couple of nice interviews as well. Dave Robinson, founder member of Stiff Records, talking about Madness. And then singer-songwriter Tom Moriarty, but talking about the Rolling Stones. And if you want to get in touch, please do so. The email is chunkyjeff@gmail.com. That's spelled chunkygoff at gmail.com. Or you can get me on WhatsApp, 077-844-89469. Right, let's start with one of these, especially for Gary McNeice. I know he picked it out here. He likes Paul Simon, don't we all?

0: Just love that. Paul Simon, Take Me to the Mardi Gras. Want to get in touch, please do so. 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Now, one of the best live bands ever saw, Thin Lizzy. Gosh, they were terrific. Got the opportunity at, Southampton Guildhall. They said, oh, you've got a gold ticket. You're going to be in the green room. Saw some wonderful antics going on there. Still one of the greatest things I ever saw. Scott Gorham was there. Of course, one of the joint lead guitar players, along with Brian Robertson, Gary Moore, along the way. And, you know, I had this girl standing next to him there, slashed down to the waist. And I said, you know, what do you do for Scott? She said, well, actually, I'm his perfume consultant.
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2: All right, now this is where we give you a backstory to a particular hit. And this week on Supersonic 70s, we're going to 1978 for Patti Smith and Because the Night. Made number five in the UK from an album called Easter. Now, despite a cult following and inducted 2007 into the Rock and Roll Hall of Fame, this was the only single hit for the Bruce Springsteen song that was written by her, or rather written by Bruce, and recorded by Patti Smith. Bruce actually written it in 1976, originally as an album track, and it was going to be on The Darkness on the Edge of Town. But in the end, he didn't include it. Producer Jimmy Iovine said, give it to Patti Smith, which he did. Later on in 2010, Bruce actually included it in an album called The Promise, and that was also good, and he did it for the plenty of his live shows. So Patti Smith, on the whistle test. And Because the Night, playing right here at Supersonic 70s.

0: quite a one, especially for Anando and Linda as well, regular contributors to the show. Supersonic 70s played you there, Patti Smith, and something from the old Grey Whistle Test. Right, let's turn some grey matter.
1: Premiership Pop Quiz. Now, here's Jeff Dorset.
0: So, three questions for you. Give the answers in about 30 minutes' time. Right, question number one. Christine McVie left which band to join Fleetwood Mac? Christine McVie left which band to join Fleetwood Mac? Right, question number two is a lyric. I want to know the artist and the song. Her weapons were her crystal eyes, driving all men mad. Her weapons were her crystal eyes, driving all men mad. Who's the artist? What is the song? And question number three, on which ABBA hit single did Bjorn take the lead vocals? So on which ABBA single did Bjorn take the lead vocals? Now this is an unusual one here, because if I mention the Dave Clark Five, you're going to think to yourself, 60s. Well, no, they had hits in the 70s as well. And the wonderful Mr. Northern Ireland there, Gary McNeice, has picked this one out there. We're going to go Dave Clark Five. Everybody, get together.

0: on Supersonic 70s. It's the Glam Rock Hit with Jeff Dorsett.
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0: That's our glam rock hit there, playing on Supersonic 70s. Of course, a great era there, and so many of those songs were written by the wonderful Chin and Chapman. And I remember that Nicky Chin doesn't do interviews very often, and he made sure that I phoned him before to talk about what we're going to do. And he said, right, okay, I'll do an interview with you. 12 minutes will do that. 27 minutes he was on, and I'll tell you, the stories were wonderful. Everything from Tina Turner and Better Be Good to Me, all the way through Suzy Quatro, Sweet, they were all there. Wonderful interview, love talking to him there. Right, here's one of these.
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0: Super stuff here. Right, Old Grey Whistle Test Memory coming your way. Harry Chapin had two wonderful hits. Cats in the Cradle was one, and the second one picked out by Gary. W-O-L-D. Playing on Super.

0: lyrics are so poignant, aren't they? Harry Chapin, WOLD. And if we want to do the same as Gary has done and Armando has done, all you've got to do is drop me a line to the email address. It's chunkyjeff@gmail.com. 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Or you can get us on WhatsApp 077-844-89469. Supersonic 70s did. And whenever I play these particular people, Hamilton, Joe, Frank and Reynolds, I think they're a team of solicitors.
1: Supersonic 70s with Jeff Dossett.

0: still to come, got a couple of great interviews lined up there. Dave Robinson, the founder member of Stiff Records, and then singer-songwriter Tom Moriarty talking about the Rolling Stones.
1: The original and best of British bands, producers and music all shaped our great musical heritage. The Kinks, Annie Lennox, The Police, The Faces, The Rolling Stones, and Paul Jeff Dorset's The Best of British songs that are a big part of your life and always will be. Enjoy the music, except no substitute.
0: Yeah, and I want you to get involved in this. The Americans do it so well, waving a flag, but we can do it. We've got great artists. So whether it's a song or whether it's a solo artist or a group and you think it qualifies in the 70s for Best of British, drop it on an email to chunkygeff@gmail.com. chunkygeff@gmail.com. That's what Rosie does. That's also what Kerry does, and plenty of others as well. So Best of British it is. And we're going to go with this one. Came out of left field, but what a good song by Brian Protheroe.

0: That's Dollar playing right here. Teresa and David. Right, let's give you the answer to the quiz just in front of our first interview with Dave Robinson from Stiff Records. Right, question number one on the quiz, Supersonic 70s. Christine McVie left which band to join Fleetwood Mac? She left Chicken Shack. Yes, Stan Webb's Chicken Shack to join Fleetwood Mac. Question number two was a lyric. I want to know the artist and the song that we've got here. The lyric I gave you. Her weapons were her crystal eyes, driving all men mad. Who is it? What is it? It's that Dutch group, Shocking Blue, doing Venus, which was in 1970. Question number three, on which ABBA hit single did Bjorn take lead vocals? The song was Does Your Mother Know? So if you got those, give yourselves a pat on the back. Now, talking with the founder member of Stiff Records, because it changed the face of music around at the time, because we've been stuck with disco for such a long time. And here's Dave Robinson talking about the changes. You really sort of changed the market scene when Stiff came along, because, you know, we'd been fed disco records so much, and it was so different. It was a phenomenon as well that went hand in hand with pub rock. Were you conscious of the fact that you were causing a sea change?
1: Well, Jeff, I essentially signed songwriters. That's been the that's been my connection to the music industry throughout the years. I signed people who wrote songs. The Beatles started something, and I was interested in people who, to my mind, wrote folk music, which wasn't the bearded one with the finger in the air with everyone going shush, shush, shush.
0: Yeah.
1: It was more the local music which connected to the, you know, to the local places, be it the Beatles in Liverpool or Madness in Camden Town. It was people that were recounting, writing songs to recount their local, you know, family and congregation around them. Also, I would draw you up in the idea of pub rock. Pub rock was just rock played in a pub,
0: yeah.
1: Right? That was it. It was a derogatory term used by A&R men from major record companies who couldn't see the future of what was being played, because inevitably these people were not really that musically orientated. You know, they wanted to look, you know, we're in the throes of it now, particularly because people do not listen to the music. They look at the figures.
0: Yeah.
1: They look at Spotify, and they make some kind of, you know, ongoing interest in research into the band. But if you haven't got the figures, they're not even going to listen to you. Anyway, that's a lot unusual. Major record companies have always had that kind of attitude. The A&R men, you know, think they're higher than you, the musician or the band or what it is you're doing. They think that they have some kind of connection. You know, they get a black BMW and an American Express gold card, and they think they're gods, you know, which is exactly the opposite to what I think they are.
2: Hey, you! Don't watch that! Watch this! This is the heavy, heavy monster sound! The nuttiest sound around! So if you're coming off the street and you're beginning to feel the heat, well, listen, Buster, you better start to move your feet to the rockinest, rock-steady beat of madness!

0: the Nutty Boys there, Suggs and the Gang. And One Step Beyond, as recommended there by Dave Robinson of Stiff Records. Right, second of our interviews here, Tom Moriarty. It's the one that's going to take us out, talking about live experiences, and particularly one of the rock and roll's greatest bands in the world. Who did you see live and you thought, wow, that's really something?
1: Oh, man. The Rolling Stones was a pretty good one.
0: Yeah.
1: That was, you know, later on, obviously.
0: I saw the Rolling Stones in 1964. Three guitars, a drum, and Mick. Saw them again at St. Mary's Stadium, 33,100. Four guitars, two keyboards, backing singers, brass section, the whole lot there. I tell you what, he did two and a quarter hours, did Mick, up and down the catwalk. Absolutely terrific. Never missed a beat. Could hear every word on every song. Just terrific, you know. So it's comparing those two from one extreme to the other, you know.

Sasa, kako ja i svi su Jeff Joseph.

very good day to you. Welcome along. It is Kick Up the 80s. I'm Jeff Dorsett, going to be your pilot of these airwaves for the next 60 minutes. So we have over a double-decker involving Mike Hollis's band, Talk Talk. Went with Talk Talk and It's My Life. So we've got an album track from the Jay Giles Band. What do we got? We've got Best of British involving Morrissey. Cover from Another Brother as Heaven 17 does Blue Oyster Cult. Story on the song comes from John Farnham, Australia's Finest, bit of thunder from down under. And we've got some interviews. Claire Grogan from Ordered Images, Tom Bailey from the Thompson Twins, and Andy Taylor from Duran Duran. And if you want to get in touch, please do so. The email is the quickest route. It is to chunkyjeff@gmail.com. That's for chunkyjeff@gmail.com. Or you can get me on modern day WhatsApp, 077-844-89469. Right, where's Roland Giff when you need him?

thought I'd slip that one in. We actually lost a pop quiz the other night over that. Yes. It's one of those things when you know the song, Imagination, but did you know the artist? Baloo-ee Sum was right there. Right, go with this.

0: I'll tell you what, kick up the 80s, it is right there. And the Blow Monkeys are featuring, of course, Dr. Robert out front there. And don't forget, if there's a favourite song you want to hear, just drop it on an email, chunkyjeff@gmail.com. Still to come, Best of British. We also got some interviews as well. But let's give you one of these.
1: Premiership Pop Quiz. Now, here's Jeff Dorsett.
0: So just in front of something by Soul to Soul. Three questions for you, give the answers in about 25 minutes time. Question number one, for fun, is a lyric. I want to know the artist and the song. The line I'm giving you, oh, here it comes, that funny feeling inside. Oh, here it comes, that funny feeling inside. Who's the artist? What is the song? Question number two, name the female vocalist in Yuzu and her nickname. Name the female vocalist in Yuzu and her nickname. And question number three, you've got a three-way chance on this one, all about AC/DC. What is their best-selling album? Is it A, Highway to Hell, B, Back in Black, or 3, Razor's Edge? So, best-selling album for AC/DC, Highway to Hell, Back in Black, or Razor's Edge?

0: Nice vibe with that. Soul to Soul. Keep on moving. Karen Wheeler on vocals.
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0: Now, this is where we give you a backstory as we go into the vaults there and find out what was going on with a particular song. And we're looking at 1986 here for John Farnham and You're the Voice. Made number six in the UK. From Whispering Jack was the album. Extremely popular in Australia, where it's considered an unofficial national anthem. Written by a team of UK songwriters led by Chris Thompson, who I've met, who was lead singer with Manfred Mann's Earth Band. Remember Davies on the Road Again and Blinded by the Light? Yes, it's very much a protest song. Somehow the song made it all the way to Australia. Originally it was going to be released by Ice House. Remember them? Yeah, terrific stuff. And that's where John Farnham actually heard the song. Now at the time he was a teen idol and lead singer for 2 years with the Little River Band. You remember Reminiscing? Yeah. After hearing the promotional single there, it went to number one, and the album Whispering Jack spent 25 weeks at number one as well.

thunder from down under. John Farnham. And You're the Voice. Story behind the song. Stand by for a Best of British, one of our features that we have. And still to come, interviews with Claire Grogan from Ordered Images, Tom Bailey from the Thompson Twins, and Andy Taylor from Duran Duran.

0: That's IMD playing right here. And if you want to get in touch at any time, it's easy. All you've got to do is drop me an email to chunkyjeff@gmail.com. Right, interview time. The lovely Claire Grogan, front singer from Ordered Images. They're back out on the road again, but you've got to know where you come from originally. And this is the story with Claire. Who were your early inspirations? You know, was there a time in your life, you know, as a young girl, that certain people inspired you and you thought, that's why I want to be in the music industry?
1: Well, I think that a lot of it, my love of music came from growing up in a sort of multi-generational family that all lived under the same roof, and everybody was a music fan. So in the background of my life, there was always a backing track, so yeah, to speak. You know, there was always a great tune. We had a little dancette record player. Yeah. And I have really, really strong memories of us as a family listening to Motown hits, Glenn Miller, Doris Day was a big favourite of my parents. And it just really affected me that music was always going to be in my life, because I sort of presumed that everybody had that in their life, and it's only in later on I discovered that not everyone did. But when I discovered, yeah, I was very influenced by my big sisters, who were huge David Bowie fans, Roxy Music fans, and then I came across Polystyrene, Debbie Harry and Susie from the Banshees.
0: Yeah.
1: And they absolutely spoke to me. You know, yeah, I just thought, I love these women. Yeah. This is who I want to be. And they were so unconventional and challenging and a bit in your face. Yeah. And I thought, I've found my people.

0: They what? 1983, there or thereabouts it was going, especially for the wonderful Claire Grogan, doing it for you there, and Don't Talk to Me About Love. Coming your way. Right, we are going to a second interview here, and it's going to be very much Madonna is going to be featured, because we're going to be talking to the Thompson twins. But before we get there, let's give you the answer to the quiz. Right, question number one was a lyric. I want to know who the artist and the song was. The line I gave you, oh, here it comes, that funny feeling inside. Who is it? What is it? It's Van Halen doing Why Can't This Be Love. Question number two, probably the easiest of the three. Name the female vocalist in Yazoo and her nickname. Of course, we're talking lead vocalist Alison Moyet, and the nickname is Alf. And question number three, what is the best... I've got a three-way chance on this one. What's the best-selling album by AC/DC? Is it A, Highway to Hell, B, Back in Black, or C, The Razor's Edge? The answer, in the middle there. Back in Black. So if you got that, give yourselves a nice little pat on the back. Right, we're talking very much here about working at Live Aid, and Tom Bailey of the Thompson Twins worked with Madonna at Live Aid. Let's talk for a moment, Tom, about Live Aid, because you know, you talk about big acts and big things going on. Of course, you were joined on stage by Miss Madonna.
1: That's right. She came and sang backing vocals on our version of Revolution, and we sang on her set as well.
0: Nice.
1: It was just a kind of trade-off that we did backstage.
0: Yeah.
1: And it was fun to do.
2: And you can dance for inspiration.

0: big record for Madonna. Talking very much there, Tom Bailey of the Thompson Twins, and all about the biggest jukebox in the world, Live Aid. Right, third of our interviews, last one here. Andy Taylor, founder member of Duran Duran, but we're talking very much about him working with so many different people, including Rod Stewart. You did some work with Rod Stewart on some albums as well. How did it come about working with Rod?
1: I was, I think it was about 1986, and I got a call off one of his managers, like, you want to get together with Rod, and it's like, well, every time I get together with Rod, we just drink.
0: Yes, I can understand that.
1: Like, no, get together and do some work. I'm like, that'll be interesting, but yeah. Can we still drink?
0: Yes.
1: And I think it was just at a point where he needed to, you know, I think the album previous to the one I met him was Body Wishes. And that maybe was kind of the last of his silk trouser era.
0: Yes.
1: And and so we just started. He is funny, and he's, you know, there's no one else like him. We went. He's got a rehearsal room, we went out in this rehearsal room, conveniently located opposite a strip club.
0: Of course.
1: And we went down, and in that this first day we started jamming, we wrote three songs and made that album.
0: Hmm.
1: After about 2 hours, yeah, Dynamite, Lethal Dose of Love, and I can't remember the other one. Anyway, they all made the album.
0: Hmm.
1: And we were straight out of the strip club having a beer.
0: Fantastic.
1: Yeah. Well, you know, he's a chap.
0: He is, and he's a bloke.
1: A lovely fella, a great sense of humour, but... That voice,
0: yes,
1: man, you know, it's something else. And when you're kind of around that, you've got a great energy.
0: Yes,
1: you used to bugger off to the football, and then we used to get some work done.

0: Jeff does it.
1: Now, the idea here is you get involved, picking out a song. It could be a solo artist, could be a group. Best of British in the 80s, and send it on an email to chunkyjeff@gmail.com. That's chunkygeoff@gmail.com. Right, we're going to go with this one. Bronski Beat, it is our Best of British. Now...

0: where the action is.
1: Check it out. We got action with the one and only Stan Mary. Mercy, Mr. Percy.

0: Hello. How are you doing?
1: What a stupid voice, Dan. Not your voice, Dan. The one you just did. Well, welcome along to the Big Boy Show. It's your music. It's music across the decades, of course. Gotta get all my balances right first before I have a slap on the wrist. Or somewhere else, even. Just started off things that time, of course, with Dexy's Midnight Runners. Jackie Wilson Says. Great soul artist, Jackie Wilson. Kev Rowland, you know. You thought it was going to stop then, the theme tune. Well, my magician friend, the magician of music, I call him, Mr. Simon Davis. I say, Simon, listen, I love this tune. No one's using it anymore, obviously. Tribute to SW. I said, so do the business for me, mate. And he did. Well, on the show today, we got the Stereophonics coming up now. Julian Cope, Amazulu, The Damned, Run DMC, T-Rex, especially for our Simon. Cashflow, nice one. Kevin Rowland again. Nicky Thomas, Level 42, and in the coffee break, The Casuals, Edam, Billy Ocean.

Oh, this is a bit uptown top ranking, isn't it? Yeah, a bit of music there. Some great ones for you. Stereophonics, you had Julian Cope and Amazulu. Amazulu was singing Too Good to Be Forgotten. Julian Cope was singing World Shut Your Mouth. It's not very polite, Julian. And the Stereophonics, they were Kerry. Up there in Kumama, boy. They sang a song called Have a Nice Day. That's the Americans have started that, aren't they? Everybody says, you're going to shop now. Go in like ordinary shops, you know, peacocks, and they say, okay, have a nice day. Yeah. This woman continues to sing and she's not supposed to. Anyway, non-stop musical entertainment. All the music across the decades. You always Stan Berry. Stan to you, all right?

0: Oh, yes. Right, I've got to check something with you. This is a regulation now that we've got to make sure that you're over a certain age to listen to the show.
1: Must be 18 years and older. ID required. Drink responsibly.
0: Oh, we do, love. We do. A lovely couple that time. That was Run DMC. We do run. And they were saying, of course, walk this way. Well, you can get cream for it, madam, if you have to. Above that was the band called Damned, The Damned. They did a Barry Ryan original. Of course, they're not the original. Barry Ryan was the original. And the song was called Eloise. And that's, of course, they recorded that for a special lady called Eloise Davis. She happens to be married to my mate Simon Davis. So we'll play something for Simon in a minute. In fact, we'll do it right now.

Yes, it's the one. It's the big one. We just had Kevin Rowlands then of Dexy's Midnight Runners. And the song was called Because of You. Then a little bit of a sort of a charity sort of thing. The Cash Flow, that was the band. Mine, All Mine, they were singing about. And above that for me old mate, the Magician of Music. Played him a bit of his T-Rex. And when he does his shows, he actually comes on stage riding a white swan. You've got to see him if he's ever advertised in your area. Just joking. Let's start off with a little bit of reggae now.

0: Well, I thought I'd just come out of that one, which was, of course, the coffee break with a little bit of more relaxing music. Great song just now. You had Billy Ocean. The song was called Suddenly. What a relaxing, lovely song. Yes, that's the one, madam. It was the one where the walrus got on the back of the boat. Yeah, that's it. I bet Billy wasn't happy about that because, you know, in his ocean and everything. Above that, Numa Ed Nima. The song was called Oslo. Of course, that was taken from the latest Gangs of. And you have one out now called the Gangs of Oslo. I don't think it'll be as good as the Gangs of London. Wow, you've got to have a strong stomach for that one. On the top of the coffee break, yeah, a lovely song from the Casuals, Jasmine. What am I supposed to do? So, yeah. So I'm going to take you now into part two of the Stanberry Show. Hope you're enjoying the music, you better. The check's in the post.
1: DJ Stanberry. Making you feel all tingly.

0: please stay cool, cool, cool, please stay one more night.
1: DJ Stanberry, making you feel all tingly.

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We just had the Kinks. Everybody plays Waterloo Sunset and everything. I thought I'd play a different one, and the song was called A Well-Respected Man. Now, that's how I want to be remembered. Don't have to respect me, just remember me. Above that, the band was called Yellow Dog. Never seen a yellow dog. Seen a sort of golden retriever, but not a yellow dog. Anyway, just one more night they were asking for, and I don't blame them. Then Mr. Elvis Costello. I wonder who he was named after then. Or perhaps he was named after Oliver. Oliver's Army, the song. So we're flying high now. We're doing the business for you. Some great... I tell you what they were.

0: like my guitar playing? I think it's fantastic myself. Just had a classic track then from the Small Faces. With himself, lead singing, Stevie Boy. The song was called Ichiku Park. You can get some powder for that one. And I was going out to Jan Edwards and also Alb. All right, Alb, you all right, mate? She loves the Small Faces. Well, she loves Stevie Marriott, actually. But I always give her a mention when I play Small Faces song. Above that nice little bit, I tell you what we had above that.
1: Number one producer.
0: Yes.
1: Number one DJ.
0: Thank you, thank you.
1: Number one factor. Scene. Blup, blup, blup.
0: A bit of reggae. And that was a band called Zoot Island. The song's called House of Bamboo. Well, I suppose it's cheaper than using bricks, I suppose. A couple of nice ones now coming up, as it is, I like to say, La Discotheque and The Beatles. I haven't played a Beatles track for ages and ages and ages, so we've got one coming up now.

0: That was a great old one to listen to, The Beatles. And the song was called Day Trip. And when that came out, I was very young in school, and all the older boys used to sing something else, not Day Tripper. Anyway, I'll let you work that one out. Above that, the nice reggae song from La Discotheque. Not in the Sexolettes, no. And it was One Way Ticket. I'm sure that Boney M band did that once. Do you know a band I couldn't get on with? I know I do play it now and again because I've got to. Oh, listen to that horn. Ladies and gentlemen, it's now time to introduce to you the internationally famous Motown montage. Bit posh, eh? I'll let the jingle people do that now.
1: Musical power. Tam Lamontown.

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And the song, it's not a song, it's music by... Anyway, it's called 6x6. You didn't need to know that, but I just told you. Yeah. How are we doing for time, Stan? You're all right, mate, you're all right. I have to have a time check jingle soon. So you just heard in the Motown montage, the Isley Brothers, and behind that painted smile, I've worn it many a time. And then the Marlettes above that, and You Ain't Living Till You're Loving. That was also done by Marvin Gaye and Tammy Terrell. Beautiful version by the Marlettes, though, as well. And at the top of the Motown 3, you had Diana Ross and the Supremes. Someday we will be together. I hope so.

0: It's a Friday night. No, it's not. New band to me by the name of Phase 2. You had Reaching Brotherhood. Don't understand that whatsoever. And then on top of the two, Olivia Dean. I do apologise, Olivia. Olivia Dean. Lovely name, Dean. It's called Isn't It Perfect? Time for a time check.
1: Here's the time check. Here's the time check. It's the time check now.
2: It's 1:45. Oh, I must get a little hand put on that watch.
3: Lucifer, son of the morning, I'm gonna chase.

0: asking Billy Preston to play his organ for me. Here we go. So I just had Roscoe on the phone and I asked him to record a very special thing for me, a jingle. And he said, listen, Stan, you know, I've done so many jingles, you've never, ever paid me. Well, as I tell everybody else, the check's in the post, mate, the check's in the post. So, anyway, he agreed to do it because he's a good mate of mine, Michael Pasternak, his real name. My real name, Stanberry, so I didn't bother to change it to King Stanberry or anything. Anyway, this is the Emperor he just recorded for me. Have a listen to this. No background music because, you know, we didn't have time to put that, but here we go. Go on.
1: Hey, make your back crack, put some cut in your strut and some pride in your stride. Stan Berry's on the case.
0: Oh, thank you, Rusty. He's a good man, isn't he, eh? What did he have? I'll tell you what he had. The Gospel Imperials. And the song's called Still Working Miracles. I try it every weekend. Above that, normally I wouldn't play any because this one is a clean one I can. Max Romeo. If you know reggae music, you'll know that he's made a few cheeky little things. It was called Chase the Devil, which is a bit naughty anyway. Shouldn't be chasing him. Okay, well, listen, I'm going to say my goodbyes now. And I thank you really do sincerely for having me with you. Don't know what I'd do without you. I'd be so silly sat in my studio doing nothing at all except talking to myself. So, yes, a bit more music to come. So, for me, Stan, you look after yourselves and I'll catch you next time. All right? Thank you. Bye-bye.

That's Dubby Gray's In Crowd. Good morning. Welcome along to Saturday Live here on Big L International, 7 minutes after 8 o'clock. Nice to have your company. This is kind of a Sunday morning song coming up now from the Corgis.

0: House of Corgis this morning here on the Big L, if I had you. 10 and a half minutes after 8 o'clock. It's dry morning. It's the sun hasn't really appeared yet, but there's not many clouds in the sky. But that's what it's like here on the East Coast at the moment. So it's not too bad. Anyway, very good morning. Welcome along. You probably noticed if you were hanging about before 8 o'clock, there wasn't a lot going on. But we did appear at 8 o'clock, which was good. Thank God. I was thinking, you know, will we have a glitch in the system? But no, we came on at 8 o'clock, which was good. And the phone was ringing, but I couldn't answer it. I was doing something else. So, but there we are. Anyway, we're here. Good morning. Welcome along to Saturday Live here on Big L International. Nice to have your company today, working this afternoon. So, got an evening off today for a change, which is good. Kinks.
1: Thank you for the day.
0: Oh, hello, Tony.

0: There you go. If you know what that is, let me know. studio@biglradio.co.uk or 1255 808 113. It's 20 past 8. Good morning.
1: The heart and soul of rock and roll. Big L.
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1: Stevie Garrick from the Big L Fab 500, 1966, with Lady Jane. So that's the Big L, if you just joined me. A very good morning to you. It's kind of 25 past 8. How are you doing with the mystery tunage? Good morning to Roger and Tony. And morning to Tony Ting. I shall sort you out your request very shortly. You can ring now, Charles, if you want. I'm just about to stop talking.

That's a mystery tune today. Not so much of a mystery for everybody, though, by the seams of it. So, yes, we will... can you hear my phone ringing in the background? It's Charles. He's ringing. But I will get back to his call in a minute. If I put it on silent, because the phone's behind me, I can't see it flash. See, look, and again... Ring, ring, ring, ring. Good morning to Roger and Tony. Roger and Tony would like a track of your choice from Otis Redding. Well, we can do that. We could do that. Shall we just do random? I'm gonna do a random. I've got quite a lot of Otis tracks. So I'll do a random one this morning. Let's see what it comes up with. Oh, That's How Strong My Love Is. Let me right-click that and see when I played that last. 2019. Ah, okay. Enjoy, Roger and Tony. You can call now, Charles.

That's Friends of Distinction. Look at some celebrity birthdays today. Julie Andrews is 91 today. Randy Quaid, 76. Howard Hewitt from Shalimar is 71 today. The big 7-0 today is Theresa May, former Prime Minister. Yusuf Nadur is 67 today. Harry Hill is 62 today. Keith Duffy from Boyzone is 52 today. And Dizzy Rascal, the rapper, is 41 today. Some celebrity birthdays. It's David Soul.

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That's the Isleys, This Old Heart of Mine, here on Big L International. 1936, on this day, the BBC began the first regular TV broadcast from Alexandra Palace. 54, on this day, the UK Top 12 pop chart became a top 20. And 1974, on this day, the first McDonald's restaurant opened in London. It's World Smile Day today, International Coffee Day, Kids Music Day, and CD Player Day.

I'll go a phone call with James Taylor. That's Crying in the Rain. Morning to Steve, who's out running this morning. And don't seem to be playing a lot of running music. That's kind of walking at a slow pace kind of song, isn't it, really? But there we are. It's the Big L. It's Saturday morning. If you just joined me, hi to you. Ricky Nelson on the way. Then we got The Suite with Hellraiser. That's, you know, that could be a bit of a running tune, couldn't it? I suppose.

That's Aaron Neville, Tell It Like It Is. It's the Big L, it's the Saturday morning show. If you just joined me, a very good morning to you. Saturday live here on the Big L. Roxy Music next, 1978 is our destination, with Over You.

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Decades coming soon.

That's our second Wizard track, isn't it? I know it is. I like that one, though. I do like that one. It's the Big L. It's the Saturday Morning Show. It's Saturday Live. If you just joined me, very good morning to you. It's nice to have your company today here on Big L International. Don't forget, Danny is here at 10 o'clock with the 60s and 70s shuffle on the Big L. It's Mott the Hoople, Rolling Away the Stone. Decades feature coming up soon.

0: Oh, it's turning around here to hang up the phone. I was talking to Charles. Morning to David and Trina. They're saying they're just back from having both the flu and COVID jabs. I've had my flu jab. I had my flu jab actually last week, and invited by the doctor to go and have the flu jab. So, you know, joined the orderly queue with everybody else on flu jab day. And, I always remember the flu jab is a little... You don't feel the flu jab going in, do you? It's a little needle. But the COVID jab is a long needle because they have to put it in a muscle, don't they? Just stick it into a muscle. Morning to... what else have we got? I'm just having a quick look. John and Marilyn. Morning to John and Marilyn. I haven't listened to your message yet. I've just seen it pop in. So I'll have a listen to that now whilst I do these.
1: Oh, there's an electrician. Just what I want. What's the number? 01227 39. Missed it.
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That's CCR up around the bend playing that for John and Marilyn this morning. I'm actually going to do the mystery tune another time, okay? Today's mystery tune is this. Now, I said it was an Irish band, Irish Sisters.

Now, I was speaking to Charles earlier on, and he came up with a cause. And it's surfaced again as well. It's, I suppose, say Irish Sisters. Yes, the cause are Irish Sisters, aren't they? But these were earlier Irish Sisters. One of them was on Loose Women for a while. One of them appeared as an actor in The Bill. I can't think of the character she played in The Bill. She was a sergeant. Took over from, what's her name, out of EastEnders. It was decades ago. Decades ago. So the song reached number one in 1976, 77, I would say. Got to the top of the charts for them. Because they were kind of wanted to have a boogie on the dance floor. There we go. I can't think of any more clues to give away. Song for my youth now. This is a one-hit wonder. It's a band called The Regents. This reached number 14 in the charts in 1980. Bottom of the shop, 1979, sorry. Still a quick right click. Have a look. 1979. Top 20 hit. On the back, they were a punk band, kind of, and didn't really have a lot of success, but they did get a top 20 hit with this.

0: Regents 17, 1981. Reached number 14 in the charts, that did for the Regents. One hit wonders they were. Okay, it's decades number ones on this day. It's zeros, 1960, 1970, and 1980 number ones on this day. 2 weeks at the top of the chart for this. Tell Laura I love her.
1: Laura and Tommy were lovers. He wanted to give her

That's Frida Paint Band of Gold, number one this day in 1970. We jump another decade to 1980. Number one, 4 weeks at the top of the chart for The Police. Don't Stand So Close to Me.

had all the Police albums back in the day. I had Outlanders, Demons, Zenyatta Mondatta, Synchronicity, Ghost in the Machine, you name it, I had those. Morning to Nick from phonenumbers.store, phonenumbers.store, where you can get an absolutely fantastic phone number. I just look at the next phone number. Wow. That is a memorable phone number. You've only got to press one digit 6 times. That's great. Great phone. I remember the first really great phone number I had back in, I can't think how far back it was. It was in the 90s when we had CableTel installed, and cable TV service and a phone line service. And it was so early you could choose your number. And I had 66 77 88. So I thought that was a really nice note. If you wanted anything else, it was premium. But I had 66 77 88, and it was a great number. CableTel became NTL, became Virgin Media as of today. And my mum had a really nice phone number with CableTel, which she's still got today. She's still got a phone number today. But Nick, that is a great number. Love it. Anyway, I've got another song to play. John O'Marilyn, yes. Thank you. Yes, thank you. Pleasure. We've got Ian Jury. He's got reasons to be cheerful.

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Part three. One, two, three. Summer Buddy Holly, the working folly, the golly Miss Molly, and boats. Hammersmith Pally, the Bolshoi Bally, jump back in the alley, and nanny goats. 18-

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Going on 40, no electric shocks. The juice of the carrot, the smile of the parrot, a little drop of claret, anything that works. Elvis and Scotty, days when I ain't spotty, sitting on the potty, curing smallpox. Reasons to be cheerful, part three. Reasons to be cheerful, part three. Reasons to be cheerful, part three. Reasons to be cheerful, one.

cheerful. 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Health service classes, gigolos and brasses, round or skinny bottoms. Take your mum to Paris, lighting up the chalice, wee Willie Harris. Bantu Stephen Biko, listening to Rico, Harpo Groucho Chico. Cheddar cheese and pickle, the Vincent motorcycle, slap and tickle. Woody Allen Darley, Dimitri and Pasquale, Bala Bala Bala and Bilal. Sunday nights to study, phoning up a buddy, being in my nuddy. Saying okie dokie, sing along a smokey, coming out a chokey. John Coltrane soprano, Eddie Celentano, Bona Carino. Reasons to be cheerful, part three. Reasons to be cheerful, part three. Reasons to be cheerful, part three. Reasons to be cheerful.

Chokey. Saying okie dokie, sing along a smoky, coming out of Chokey. Jocko's race and Bono, Paddy Celentano, Bona Calino. Why don't you get back into bed? Why don't you get back into bed? Why don't you get back into bed? Why don't you get back into bed? Why don't you get back into bed? Why don't you get back into bed?

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Dave D. Dozy, Beaky, Mick and Titch with OK. It's the Big L. It's Saturday morning. If you just join me, a very good morning to you. It's nice to have your company today. On this day, 64 years ago, President Kennedy calls for a calm amid riots in America. 87 years ago, First Lord of the Admiralty, Winston Churchill, calls Russia a riddle, wrapped in a mystery inside an enigma, after the country signs a non-aggressive pact with the Nazis. Ooh. Oh, but there we are. Anyway, I was out about yesterday. I was trying to buy some camouflage trousers. Couldn't find any.

0: There we go, that's Junior Campbell with Sweet Illusion here on Big L International. This morning we played you this. So the first in with the correct answer today was Tony Ting, followed by Charles and Rochelle. Well done to you. Dave P. in Bristol got the answer correct this morning as well. Who else? Steve out running. Steve in Essex out running. Got the answer correct today as well. David and Trina got the answer correct, as did John and Marilyn got the answer correct today. And I think it was Nick. Let's have a look.
1: Morning, it's Nick here from Phone Number Store, enjoying the show. The answer to your question for your record, I think, is the Nolans. Sounds like the Nolans to me. Cheers.
0: It was... Well done to you if you got that right as well, but didn't send us a message this morning here on the Big L.

0: There we go, Nolans. That was today's mystery tune here on the show this morning on the Big L. Here's what's happening at Big L. Danny's next on the Big L lunchtime show at 12. I'm not sure who's there today. Stewie's away today. Julian at 2, Rick at 5. Chart show with Danny at 6. All at 7. And 8 o'clock this evening is Phil Troll here on Big L. Lots of great shows coming your way throughout the day here on Big L International. I'll be back tomorrow afternoon for just great songs on a Sunday. Have a fantastic weekend.
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0: I'm leaving you with David Bowie.

There we go, David Bowie with Life on Mars here on The Big L. I will see you tomorrow afternoon. Whatever you're up to, have a fantastic Saturday. Stand by for Danny's just around the corner here on Big L.

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1: Join Danny Van Dam for the 60s and 70s Shuffle every Saturday morning between 10 and 12. 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

0: because I.
1: Hey, good morning, Queen Monica. Bonjour, good morning.
0: Yes, I want.
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1: 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It's Danny Van Damme, we're live and lively as usual from our studios in Antwerp, streaming about Central up in Flint and Sea. Beautiful day outside over here, blue skies, sunny shining, temperatures up to 23 centigrade today. 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

0: Rolling Stones and Jumpin' Jack Flash. Good morning, John and Tom and Linda and Nico in Antwerp. Katerina in Maine and Patricia Lukic in Munich. And Anita in Epsom and Charmaine in George in South Africa. 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If it's love that you want, baby, you've got it. 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If it's love that you want, baby, you've got it. 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
0: It's Todd Rundgren and hello, it's me,

1967, Anita Harrison, Just Loving You. Before there's Dot Rundgren in Hello It's Me. Good morning, John and Marilyn in Tooton near Nottingham. Also, good morning, Colin in Yorkshire. Frank Ifield on the way for you. Roger and Tony in the cloudy London are through also. Anyone here to hurt in the small faces? No problem. It's all on the way here on wonderful Big L International. Starting off with Frank Ifield.

0: Frank Ifield and I'll Remember You. And here's the Hurt. I don't want our loving to die.
1: So try not to miss.

Small Faces and Ichiko Park. Before That The Hurt and I Don't Want Our Lovin' To Die. Hello, Anita and Epson. Your songs are on the way after some messages. It's all too beautiful. Also, good morning, Pete in Coventry. It's all too beautiful. That's a song for you as well. It's all

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1: Oh, a plumber's van. Ah, just what I need. What's the number? 01273 84. Oh, missed it.
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4: On Saturday morning on the dot, the sun was up, but Fred was not. He found his kids had scoffed the lot. They'd eaten all the cornflakes. Well, you can't blame them, really. Kellogg's Sunshine Cornflakes are so good to eat that all the family love them, and so easy to serve. 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But all Fred got was an empty bowl.
5: Who's eating all the cornflakes? He said.
4: But his wife said, come on, it's Saturday. You can do the washing up. I'm off to the shops. And Fred said, well, while you're at it, for goodness sake, buy another packet of Kellogg's cornflakes.
6: Jones and Sons, I-Class Family Grocers here.
7: Hello, darling. Look, I'm having a wine and sandwich party. Can you send me some bread?
6: Certainly, madam. Yes, you've been wanting mother's brine. 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A loaf of good food makes lovely sandwiches.
7: Oh, now, sweetheart, I want this party to be a real swinger. Will mother's pride go with caviar and champagne?
6: 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It's really special.
7: Oh.
6: Stands out from other breads like, a diamond in a bag of nuts.
7: Diamonds? Darling, why didn't you say so? I'll take all the diamonds. I mean, loaves you've got.
8: Coffee debt. Supra debt. Supra koffie van Vanille, de lekkerste die er is.
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0: Heavenly Brothers and Wake Up Little Susie. Some wrong answers came into lyric line number one we are playing at the moment. We are looking for a 60s song by a British band. It's not The Move we are looking for, also not Brett. If it's love that you want, baby, you've got it. What's the song? And who sings it? studio@miguelradio.co.uk, or you can call on 01255-808-113. Two for Pete now. Here's Scott Walker and Jackie. Hey, good morning. How are you doing?
1: And if one day I should become a singer with a Spanish bum who sings for women of great virtue, I'd sing to them with a guitar I borrowed from a coffee bar. 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
1: Scott Walker and Shecky. Peter and Gordon next. Lady Godiva. The Lady from Coventry.

Peter McGordon and Lady Godiva. Good morning, Mandy Wilden says hello to Anita Nefson. Freddie and the Dream is next for Mandy. If you're gonna make a fool of somebody, also on the way, Tom Jones.

friend and the dream is, if you're gonna make a fool of somebody, the last chance to take part of lyric line number one, if it's love that you want, baby, you've got it. 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It's Tom Jones and Without Love.

To live for today and to love for tomorrow is the wisdom of a fool. Because tomorrow is promised to no one. You see, love is that wonderful thing that the whole wide world needs plenty of. And if you think for 1 minute that you can live without it, then you're only fooling yourself. Listen, please. I'd like to tell you something that happened to me just the other day.

morning to Martin, your song's on the way. But we are closing down the first Lyric Line competition. If it's love that you want, baby, you've got it. We were looking for the trucks in any way that you want me. We got correct answers, Sean and Tom and Linda and Nico and Antwerp from Katerina in Maine, and good morning to you. Sylvia in Amsterdam got it right. Also John and Marilyn in Tooton in Nottingham. Anita in Epsom, Colin Harker in Yorkshire, Pete in Coventry, Mandy in Walden, and also Albert in Makkum in Friesland. Good morning to you as well. Let's do another one. For the second one for today goes like this. And I've got a picture of the woman I love. What's that one? studio@miguelradio.co.uk, or you can call on 012-558-8113. So, and I've got a picture of the woman I love.

the trunks in any way that you want me. And Martin says, please could I request a song for my wife Angela, who is working very hard. How about the Cupid's Inspiration in My World?

0: Cupid's Inspiration. Hope you did enjoy that one, Angela. Birthdays on the 3rd of October. We got P.P. Arnold, Eddie Cochran, Lindsey Buckingham, was in Fleetwood Mac, of course, and also Jack Holden from 38 Special. P.P. Arnold on the way after some messages.
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the piano, an angel of the morning, some Dutch bands on the way. Request from John in Antwerp, the Roadies, so take her home. And taking us to the top of the hour, the Golden Earrings. These are the Roadies. And from 1967.

The Roadies and Take You Home. Good morning, Tony Ting in Harrow in Middlesex. Here's the Golden Earrings. And I've Just Lost Somebody. Back to 1968, the album Miracle Mirror.

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0: 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Still playing our second lyric line competition. We're looking for a 60s song, British band. We are looking for, and I've got a picture of the woman I love. It's not the Marmalade and it's not the Bee Gees we are looking for. If you know the answer, you know what to do. Call or email the studio. It's Fleetwood Mac. And you make love and fun. From the album Rumours.

1959. Eddie Cochran and Weekend. That was all we had, a big ball on the weekend. Before that, Fleetwood Mac, 1977, and You Make Lovin' Fun. Albert and Malcolm, if this one, I've got the band for you, and Time to Kill.

We are wonderful, Bigal International. We are broadcasting worldwide 24 hours a day, 7 days a week, live and lively. Always playing the very best music from the 50s, 60s, 70s and 80s. Not only the big hits, also odd ones and also album tracks. It's all here for you. The Band and Time to Kill. And these are England, Dan and John Fault Coley. And I'd really love to see you tonight.

0: England Dan and John Ford Coley, and I'd really love to see you tonight. On the way, Joni Mitchell.
1: Oh, there's an electrician. Just what I want. What's the number? 01227 39. Missed it.
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Dave Mason next. So High, Rock Me Baby and Roll Me Away.

from his 1977 album Let It Flow, Dave Mason. She's so high, rock me baby and roll me away. Lush has to take part of the second Lyric Line competition by looking for a 60s song by a British band. And I've got a picture of the woman I love. We're not looking for the marmalade, not for the searches, and not for the beaches. Answers to studio at miguelradio.co.uk or calls 01255-808-113. And Kayak next. And see the sun. Bright sunshine over here in Belgium and nice temperatures, 22 centigrade at the moment. That's what I like.

from 1973, Kayak and CC the Sun. We're closing down lyric line number two, and I've got a picture of the woman I love with Looking for the Marbles and Only One Woman. Correct answers: John, Tom, Linda and Nico in Antwerp, Katharina in Menen and Sylvia in Amsterdam, Leo in Ostend, Tony Ting in Harrow in Middlesex, John and Marilyn in Toonton, Albert Tans in Makkum in Friesland, and Anita in Epsom. Let's do another one. The third and last one for today goes like this. There, running my hands through her hair, both of us thinking how good it can be. What's that one? Studio at miguelradio.co.uk or call me on 01255-88113. There, running my hands through her hair, both of us thinking how good it can be. Who are we looking for?

Tony One Woman. Hello, good morning, Henk in Rotterdam. He says, can you play something by Led Zeppelin? Of course, here's one. Hey, hey, what can I do?

and settling. Hey, hey, what can I do? It's Saturday. If you're in London, you could go to Portobello Road. Always fun. After that, take the Northern Line to Camden Town.

Billy Nichols, 1968, and part of Barrow Road. And these are the Shoes from 1969. Happiness is in this beat. And this is a happy radio station. Wonderful Big Al International.

the shoes and happiness is in this beat. Some romances to lyric line number 3. 60 song. Very famous band we are looking for. But it's not the Rolling Stones. They're running my hand through her hair. Both of us thinking how good it can be. What's this song and who sings it? Studio at miguelradio.co.uk. Calls 0125-588-113. This day in history. What happened on the 3rd of October 1961? First episode of Mr. Ed the Talking Horse is shown on TV in the United States. 1977. Brazilian football player Pelé ends his active career as a football player in Sao Paulo. He won 3 World Cups with Brazil in 1958, 1962 and 1970. He did score 1,000 goals during his career and only did play for 2 teams, Santos and New York Cosmos. In 1975, George Harrison releases his Extra Texture album in the UK. It's a track from the album. And it's called You.

George Harrison. And you from the Extra Texture album. You know what I want? An easy living. That is not always possible. Uriah Heep from Big Hell.

Yeah, he, Benicio Levin, last chance to take part of this third Little Klein competition. They're running my hands through her hair, both of us thinking how good it can be. Who are we looking for? What's the title of the song? studio@mbradio.co.uk. Call 012-558-8113. The time is 9 minutes to midday on the Bigel. That's 9 to 1 in Central Europe. Here's a French song, Françoise Hardy, Mon Ami La Rose.

Mon Ami La Rose, François Hardy. It's nearly the end of the show. Hope you did enjoy the music past 2 hours here on wonderful Big L International. And the third and last lyric line competition. There, running my hands to her hair, thinking how good it can be. We were looking for the Beatles and here, there and everywhere. It's also done a bit later by episode 6, this song. And we got correct answers from John and Tom and Linda and Nico in Antwerp, from Leo in Ostend and from Sylvia in Amsterdam. Henk in Rotterdam's got it right, Katharina in Maine and Anita in Epsom, Tony Ting in Harrow in Middlesex, Albert in Makkum in Friesland and John in Marilyn in Teuton. Let's listen to this beautiful song from the Revolver album.

Beatles here, there and everywhere. Right time to go. Thanks for the emails, for taking part of the competitions and for listening to the show. There's another 60s and 70s shuffle show on next Saturday here on Big Al International. But I'll be back here this evening as well. The best between 6 and 7, between 7 and 8 Central European time for the Big Al Top 10 Shuffle Chart Show. We will do the wonderful Radio London Top 20 from the 10th of October 1965. Also be back, of course, on Monday afternoon for the lunchtime Shuffle Show between 12 and 2. That's between 1 and 3 Central European time. Enjoy the rest of your weekend. Keep it Big Al. Love and peace to all of you. 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

0: Thursday berries, the little things. Good afternoon. Welcome to the Saturday afternoon show, lunchtime show, afternoon show here on the Big L. It's Simon in for Stewie this afternoon till 2 o'clock.
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0: Tony Orlando and Dawn. Mm.

Eloise, you missed a bit. That's Dawn featuring Tony Orlando. Say, has anybody seen my sweet gypsy rose? Da da da da. 12 and a half minutes after midday here on the Big L. So we've got lots of great music coming your way from the 60s, 70s and the 80s until 2 o'clock. Julian here at 2 o'clock, of course, this afternoon. Crosby, Stills, Nash and Young on the way with their house. No, it's our house.

0: Oh, there's an electrician. Just what I want. What's the number? 01227 39. Ah! Missed it.
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65, the carnival is over from the Big L Fab 500, day 276. It is National Boyfriend Day today, by British Day, Techies Day and World Smile Day. Which one of those can he do for free? I don't know. If it's your birthday today, happy birthday. You're a Libra, but you knew that, didn't you? It's radio.

Just having a look at some number ones on this day. 1987, Mars were number one with Pump Up the Volume. That was the first British-made house hit, heavily sampling other recordings, which resulted in a lot of litigation and payouts. 1999, Sir Tom Jones was number one of the UK album chart with Reload, making the singer the oldest artist to score a UK number one album with new material. The album featured the collaboration with Moose T, Sex Bomb, which reached number three in the charts and was later used in an episode of The Simpsons. Honestly, did.

I think that was one of my more favourite James Bond films, The Spy Who Loved Me, with Roger Moore. That was Carly Simon. Nobody does it better. Great Bond theme. Great film. I think my all-time favourite Bond theme, though, comes from Paul McCartney. I do like his, you know, and Shirley Bassey and Tom Jones, of course, did some fabulous Bond themes at the time. This is a little foray into the 80s, 1981. It's Haircut 100.

0: 1980. Bang on 1980, that one. It was Bow Wow Wow Punky Band. They one of the Bow Wow Wow songs I bought on a single was Go Wild in the Country. I thought that was a great song. But they were sort of they were born out of the punk era of the late 70s, that band. It's Billy Fury now on Big L.
1: 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They think you really care.

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0: channel, I don't know, what do you want to call him? Welcome to part two of the show. We started off with the Beatles, Come Give Me a Dean Hand. They were told in the early days that to conquer Germany, they'd have to sing in German.
1: The heart and soul of rock and roll,
0: Beatles. Yeah, but we all know different. I mean, they did two in German, didn't they? And then they found that they bought them, you know, no matter what language, even if they probably did one in Swahili, the Germans would still buy it because they were the Beatles.

Just looking at some celebrity birthdays today. We have Tim Westwood, 69 today. Tim Westwood, the DJ, 69. Really? Clive Owen is 62 today. Actor. Gwen Stefani, singer. Co-founder of the band No Doubt as well. She's 57 today. Jake Shears is 48 today. He's the co-lead vocalist of the Scissor Sisters. Remember them? They Didn't Feel Like Dancing. Danny O'Donoghue, Irish singer. He's with The Script. Yeah, he's 46 today. Jonathan Richman.

0: Oh, there's an electrician. Just what I want. What's the number? 01227 39. Ah! Missed it.
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2: He gives us one more to do. 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

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Yes, sir. You got a right, baby. Ain't nobody gonna bother you. Tell you. 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

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Really, I do. And guess what? Everybody's still not singing. There's a few right down front here that's not singing. We're going to dedicate this verse to those who will not sing. Yes, sir. This here's

0: everybody with my demon.
1: Chuck Berry. With a comedy tune, My Dingaling. Do you think he'd have got away by, you know, releasing that today? A little history lesson for today, sit up at the back. Iraq gained independence from Britain this day in 1932. In 1958, the monarchy was overthrown and the Republic of Iraq was created. 1952, on this day, Britain's first atomic bomb was detonated on the Montebello Islands off Western Australia. And 1959, on this day, the first postcodes were introduced on a trial basis in Norwich, with the first three characters of the code NOR representing the name of the city and the last three characters a particular street. Established all over the country on the 1st of July 1963. And 2013, on this day, the cost of a national lotto ticket doubled to £2. That's because the jackpots were going down because nobody was really interested, isn't it? It's Diana Ross.

0: If I make brings me closer, baby, closer to you.
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0: And I-

Diana Ross and the Supremes, I'm Gonna Make You Love Me. A little bit of Tamla Motown this afternoon here on the Big Al Simon. In for Stewie. About half hour of the show left to go today. It's the Marcells with Blue Moon.

That's Abba's SOS, 1973 this week. The BBC broadcast the 500th edition of Top of the Pops. The special anniversary episode featured performances from the Osmonds, Slade, Cliff Richard. The first episode aired on January the 1st, 1964, and ran until July the 30th, 2006. British Rail launched the Intercity 125 high-speed train this day in 1976. However, it could only run on 40% of the tracks at top speed at the time. Engineers calculated that with a certain amount of rewiring, the Mark III carriages have been made to last until at least 2035. Tornadoes number one on this day with Telstar. This day in 1962, the track went on to be the first major hit from a UK act on the American chart. And it was instrumental as well, wasn't it? Do, do, do. Do, do, do, do, do, do. It's the Osmonds.

That's the Osmonds with One Bad Apple. I remember that. It didn't have like a cartoony type video to go with it. I think it did. I'm not sure. Honeycombs now. I haven't played this in a while, actually. It's called Colour Slide.

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Percy Sledge, When a Man Loves a Woman. How many can we... I think we just squeeze a few more in now. 63 on this day, the Beatles made their debut appearance on the ITV show Ready, Steady, Go, performing Twist and Shout, I'll Get You, and She Loves You. Yeah. It's Leo Sayer with Moonlighting. 10 to 2 is the time.

Shadows with FBI. That's it from me. I shall be back tomorrow afternoon for Just Great Songs on a Sunday. Hope you've enjoyed the last 2 hours of music here on Big L International. I will catch you soon.

yes. The best time of the week, Saturday afternoon. I hope you're well. I hope you're having a good weekend so far. And I hope we can make it that much better over the next 3 hours. Big L1, Big L2, right across planet Earth and beyond. Good afternoon. It's great to have you with us this afternoon.

0: car, don't change your mind. Make sure your mind is on this radio station, because we will entertain you like nobody else does. Big show to come between now and five. What's in store? What's coming up today?
1: Everybody say yeah, yeah.
0: Stand by.
1: Yeah.

course, the cover version by Showaddy Waddy, the best version. What do you think today? We'll get you into the music. We'll play the Golden Classics this afternoon. We'll ask you the big question of the day, and we'll do everything you need to get through your Saturday afternoon together.

always, the best songs on a Saturday are the best of the old and best of the new. I've heard that quote somewhere before, but I can't remember where. Dropping you a few new tunes on a Saturday afternoon is what we do. But these are good new songs, by

today, wherever you are, whatever you're up to. If you're working today, got the day off, whatever you're up to, in the garden, in the house, around a friend's house, out in the parlour, walking your dogs, whatever you're doing, great to have your company today. Thank you for switching us on at Big L International. Stand by, big show to come. I'm here till 5. Rick Amy coming out from the USA from 5 this afternoon. But we'll get you into all the features and we'll get interactive with you in this afternoon after 3 o'clock. Hope you can stick around. You know when you play a song that you haven't heard for ages? This came out of nowhere and I thought, you know what? This is a great song. I should play it for you this afternoon.

0: Down cheap and check out the 333, the 233, 333 and 433. Our Golden Classics coming up this afternoon. The big question of the day as well, your chance to prove to the world that you are the most intelligent person listening to the radio. Details of that on the way right here. Big Out International.
1: Oh, there's an electrician. Just what I want. What's their number? 01227 39. Ah! 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

at the big tour, the big comeback tour last summer in 2025. Will they do that again? We wonder. Oasis version of the old Slade song. Come on, feel the noise. Turn your radio up loud. Let's feel the vibrations together. Let's feel the noise. That is Big Al, Saturday afternoon.

0: I genuinely believe this stuff. It's a little bit mad. We'll do that for you later this afternoon.
1: Remember this golden classic.
0: First today, let's play the 233 Golden Classics. Remember.

Hope you're having a good Saturday, wherever you are, whatever you're doing this afternoon. This is the heart and soul of rock and roll. Big Al International. Julian Bright with you here till 5 today. And taking you back in time, where were you? What were you doing when you first heard these three songs? We rewind your musical memories. Today's 233 Golden Classics.

only a few weeks ago that I was on holiday. We went to Zante in Greece. It was a lovely holiday. We stayed in a lovely hotel with kind of older people there as well, which is great. It's just a lovely, lovely environment. They're playing 80s music during the day. We're in the pool. Suddenly, their song

Strange how music kind of reminds you of things, whether it's just a few weeks ago in that case, or when it first came out. Kenny Loggins' Danger Zone. Was that from Top Gun? I think it was. Whiskey in the Jar from Thin Lizzy. That's still in the jar, not anywhere near me right now, but it'd be nice today. And Go Now, the Moody Blues make up this afternoon's 2:33 Golden Classic. Three more at 3:33 and 4:33 this afternoon. Saturday, it's Big Al International.

0: big up-and-coming artist. Sounds a little bit 60s style, don't you think? But just great. Saturday afternoon. This is Big Al International. I wonder if this man will be cheering Ipswich today.
1: When I was 6 years old, I broke my leg. And I was running from my brother and his friends.

0: from the home of Framlingham, just up the road from the Big Al studios this afternoon. Ed Sheeran, Saturday afternoon at Big Al International. Stand by, the songs that rock the planet coming up. We're going to play you an epic, just an epic rock classic next.
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Here we go, Saturday afternoon, 4 minutes past 3 o'clock today. I hope you're well and feeling good today. Ready for a big Saturday afternoon. We have it in store for you on the radio and this radio station for the next couple of hours. All you got to do is turn your radio up loud and

0: So everything you need to know on the satellite is coming up. I'm going to do some kids' quotes today, some funny things that children have said over the years. These make sense. They make a heck of a lot of sense. And the world's funniest things that people have put up on messages. We'll do that on the show. I was going to do my doctor joke today.
1: Emergency.
0: What do you think? Should we do the doctor joke? Now I'm getting shaking heads in the studio. He says, don't do the doctor joke. Don't, whatever you do, do the doctor joke. Why? Okay. Yes. Maybe it's early in the day. Too early in the day for the doctor joke. Never too early.

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The news is tomato ketchup is more popular on fish and chips than salt and vinegar. What? What is going on in the world? You're having fish and chips today. Salt and vinegar or ketchup? I'll go for salt and vinegar myself.

0: question of the day, and it's going to be an easy one for you this afternoon. Can you work this out today? Easy one for you this afternoon. What goes up and down but never moves? What goes up and down but never moves? Any idea? It is the big question of the day. What goes up and down and never moves? We're rolling out for the whole show now, the big question of the day, by the way. What goes up and down but never moves? If you want to have a guess, you can email, you can text, you can WhatsApp, you can message via the radio station app. What goes up and down but never moves? Any idea? Can you work out this afternoon's big question of the day? Prove to the world that you are the most intelligent person listening to the radio today. What goes up and down but never moves? Any idea? Have a guess this afternoon. I've got the answer for you before 5 o'clock if you haven't worked it out by then.
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Sometimes when a child says something, it kind of we spend our lives, don't we, with children. If you've had children, I've got a couple of daughters, and you spend your life teaching them to talk and walk and all that thing, and then you tell them to sit down and shut up. Is that just the way of life? Kids say things, they can possibly be taken as like a crazy thing to say, but they say the things that make sense the most, don't they? And we have some of those coming next.

0: okay. You ready for this? Yesterday you said that 3 4s make 12, and now you say that 2 6s make 12. What's the matter with you? Can you not make up your mind? My baby brother was born just after my mum finished being pregnant. My rabbit died on Sunday, so we had carrots for lunch. Sorry, I can't tell you my secret wish for my birthday. I don't think I'll get one anyway because we don't have a stable. Funny things that children say. At the zoo, I saw a big tortoise flying underwater. Worms can't fly, so why do birds wait up in trees for them? Funny things that children say. Our cat kissed the budgie the other day and it disappeared. Some people have longer arms than others. It depends where their sleeves end. I'm good, but I have wild hands that take things. When the trees wave to each other, it starts getting windy. And finally for now, Dad has fur underneath his arms. I think his stuffing is coming out. Funny things that kids say.
1: Remember this golden classic.
0: Oh, it all made sense years ago, didn't it? maybe it did then, as we take it back in time and play this afternoon's 3:33 golden classics. Saturday afternoon, see if you remember these three songs, who sings

How you doing today? Hope you're well and feeling good today and having a good Saturday wherever you are, whatever you're up to this afternoon. Thanks for switching us on. We will reward you by playing simply the best songs on the planet and entertaining you like no other radio station does. Right about this time, we take you back in time. Reliving your musical memories, it's like opening up your musical photo album of great songs. Do you remember the songs? Who sings them? What year they're from? Where were you?

things that people have said online, and we also, Stephen Biggs, don't we? Craziest things that people have said online coming up. We've got those. First, the third song of the 333 Golden Classics.

Mac and Wimac, 1984, La Boz, Jane from Jefferson Starship. What a song, and up around the bend. Make up this afternoon's 3:33 Golden Classics. Get you into some funny messages in a few minutes. First.

Crazy things that people have said on social media over the years. Get these. I'm never getting my tonsils removed ever again. Oh my God, I've just read that China is 12 hours ahead of America. Why did they not warn us about 9/11? I'm going to stay a virgin all my life. I want to set a good example to my children. My sister is pregnant. I can't wait to see if I'm going to be an aunt or an uncle. I swallowed an ice cube yesterday and I haven't pooped it out yet. I'm scared. Can you help? Finally now, craziest things people have said on social media. Why do ladies never have to have a DNA test to prove that it's their child? Just think about those things, but...

0: question of the day today. How clever are you feeling this afternoon? What goes up and down but never moves? What goes up and down but never moves? Any idea? Can you work out the big question of the day today? Stick around. 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

Do this around about this time if you've had a stressful week this week. I know what you mean. We play a couple of songs just to cool you down. Today, just a classic song. Take a few minutes out of your day. Sit back, relax, and enjoy and listen to this.

0: just a brilliant song and just means so much. I remember that was the first song that my girlfriend actually sent me. I think she's a little bit...
1: I think she had a little bit... She had the odd responsible glass of wine on a Saturday afternoon with some friends, and she was singing that song and sent it to me. You know what? Those kind of things bring back great memories, and I hope they do to you, and I hope they made your Saturday afternoon relax just slightly.
0: That won't last for long. Don't worry. We're here till 5. Good afternoon. Hayden, it's great to have your company.

breaking news today. If you run for half an hour a week, apparently it increases your lifespan by 12% if you fancy going for a run today. 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Stick us in your headphones. Take us with you wherever you go today.

wake you up, get you ready for your Saturday night, whether you're going out tonight or whether you're staying in. News today that 1 in 20 people in the UK say that they will never retire. Maybe they'll never retire because they can't afford to retire and they just keep lifting the age later and later and later in life, don't they? What age do we retire now? I don't know. I don't think I'm going to get that far, but we'll see. Hang on in there. Saturday afternoon. We're here till 5. Good afternoon.

They state the obvious. They state what makes sense when you think about these things, okay? Mum, why do you keep standing on the scales when they always make you angry? Mum and Dad spent ages teaching me to walk and talk. Now I go to school and the teacher tells me, sit down and shut up. We went to the park except Mum. She stayed home because she couldn't leave the builder alone. Funny things that children say. Every Monday, the councilmen come with a big lorry and steal everything that we put in our bin. Mum, why did you say you'll go crazy if I ask any more questions? My brother can wink, but only when I stick a finger in his other eye. Ah, you don't want to do that. Funny things that kids say. My mum was Dad's girlfriend, but things are different now. They're married. I knew that we get milk from cows, but what animal do we get soup from? When my dad comes back from the pub, I can smell his words. I feel exhausted. When I woke up this morning, both my eyes were still open. Should we do a couple more? Don't talk to someone you don't know. They may be a stranger. It would be very difficult to walk if our legs weren't split down the middle. My friend lives on the third shelf of a large block of flats. Shall we do a couple more? Mum, why aren't pigs striped the same as bacon? Let's do one more, shall we? If you want wool, you have to peel a sheep. Crazy things that children say.

0: and be the most intelligent person listening to the radio this afternoon. What goes up and down but never moves? What goes up and down but never moves? Any idea? It is the big question of the day. Got about 20 minutes, half an hour to work that out. Then I'll tell you the answer. If you haven't worked it out by then, you are possibly the most intelligent person listening to the radio this afternoon. What goes up and down but never moves? Can you work it out today?
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0: chat online. Get a load of these, okay? Crazy things that people say. I want my first daughter to be a girl. Right, we really shouldn't eat or wear animals. They are our friends. How would you like it if I ate you? This elevator is so stupid. It has a button for the floor that I'm already on. Craziest things that people say online. Got a new number. Text me for the number. Right, does it take 18 months for twins to be born or nine? Crazy things that people have said online. Yeah, ever wonder if we're going to run out of gravity? Funny things that people say online. A person who loves you will never kick you when you're down or pour salad on your wounds. Why did people die when they get killed? Next crazy thing that people have said online. If a pregnant woman gives birth to two babies, if one comes out at 11:58 on the 31st of December and the other one comes out at 12:03, are they still twins? Right. A fly just flew into my ear. I think it's eating my brain. Finally for today, if the goalkeeper is allowed to pick up the ball, then why doesn't he pick up and run across the field and put it in the other goal? Crazy things that people have said online. We have them for you today.
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0: Time to play this afternoon's 4:33 Golden Classics. Let's take you back in time. Where were you? What were you doing when you first heard these songs? Let's rewind your musical memories right now. Do you remember these songs?

Saturday afternoon, officially the best day of the week, the best time of the week. And as we rev you up, get you prepared for your Saturday, whether you're staying in or going out tonight. A couple of classic songs to get you ready for your Saturday right now. On the 4:33 Golden Classics, see if you remember these three songs, who sings them and what year they're from.

Getting a little bit disco this afternoon, a little bit disco style. Disco music never, never goes out of date, does it? Always sounds so cool. These are the 4:33 Golden Classics now.

George Benson's love ballad. Sylvester, You Make Me Feel, Marty Rayl, and this old heart of mine from the Isley Brothers make up this afternoon's 4:33 Golden Classics. Stand by if you haven't worked it out yet. Coming up, the answer on today's big question of the day next.

this correctly. Just give yourself a little cheer, a little bit of round of applause. A little congratulations if you guessed this correctly this afternoon. What goes up and down but never moves? What goes up and down and never moves? If you said stairs, you were correct. That doesn't mean an escalator. That means stairs. Stairs that stay in the same place. What goes up and down but never moves? Stairs. What's the answer we're looking for? Well done if you guessed that today. You are the most intelligent person listening to the radio today.

0: Never been a better time to get your rocks off, is there, on a Saturday right here? Thank you so much for your company today. However you're spending the rest of your Saturday, spend it in the company of this radio station. We will entertain you like nobody else. It gets better after 5 o'clock. Don't take my word for it. Keep listening. Have a great day. All being well, catch you back here next Saturday afternoon.
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50 years ago, if someone said to you, I'm going to release a single and it's got a lot of bicycle bells in it, all clanging and clankering, and it's going to make the charts, you'd go, yeah, right, what are you drinking? Well, it appears whatever they drank did a good job, because in 1978, Queen released the single Bicycle Race, and it got to number 11 in the British charts, was a top 20 hit in the US. Well, a very good afternoon to you. I'm Rick Haney, coming to you from the Big L Studios just outside Atlanta, and we're live again. It's been a few weeks. I've been travelling for pleasure and stuff and vacation and holiday, and we're now back. So the next hour, we'll have our usual features. We'll do Beat the Chime. We'll have our One Note Wonder coming up. We've got some great music and some great covers and some great originals. So, for example, The Searchers in the 1960s did a great song called When You Walk in the Room. And then a rock band in the 70s in the UK recovered the song and took it to the British charts as well. The group was called Child.

0: They were trying to follow their success of a colour cover version of It's Only Make Believe. 1978 didn't do that well. It broke into the top 40. And then the follow-up didn't do as good either. So they were kind of almost a one-trick pony. But they probably made enough quid to pay the old gas bill. Are we in the mood for a little competition?
1: It's another exciting contest.
0: Okay, this is where we play you a great hit from the 1960s or 70s. And I have replaced a word or phrase, or sometimes the song title, with the sound of London's Big Ben. Can you guess what the missing word or phrase is?
2: We is heading for Bear on I-10, about a mile out of Shaky Town. I says, Pig Pen, this here's a rubber duck, and I'm about to put the hammer down.
0: All right, what do you think is the missing word or phrase?
2: We is heading for Bear on I-10, about a mile out of Shaky Town. I says, Pig Pen, this here's a rubber duck, and I'm about to put the hammer down. Cause we got little rockin' through the
1: night. Here's the number to call.
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0: 1961 double special there for you. The first one was Bless You, originally sung, and that was Tony Orlando. Of course, he had most hits in the 70s with Tony Orlando and Dawn, but he was 16 when he got that song, Bless You, into the charts in the US. And then he also recorded Halfway to Paradise, which didn't do too bad in the American charts, but it was Billy Fury who released it at the same time in the UK and took it to be a top 10 hit in the British charts. We've got a winner! All right, it's great to hear your voices again, actually. Anita, congratulations, you've got it right. Howard from Loughton, on the nose, and you want some chocolate bites. And Linda from Letchworth Garden City, on the nose too. You know what you get.
1: You must eat the sausage roll.
0: There you go. So, final chance to hear the quiz for this little bit of the show. What do you think is the missing word or phrase?
2: We is heading for Bear on I-10, about a mile out of Shaky Town. I says, Pigpen, this here's a rubber duck, and I'm about to put the hammer down.
0: Now, most of you have got it right. So when I play the answer, would you like the British version, which was a bit of a parody? Or would you like the American version? Let me know in email, studio@biglradio.co.uk, as quickly as possible, as they say.

0: That was a song that did well in the US charts, got to be a top 10 entry for Dion and the Belmonts, but it was part of the Big Al Fab 500, but didn't do that well in the UK. The My Girl, The Month of May. So, turns out, bit of a close one, this one. It's people have opinions on this one, British version or the American. The version that won by one vote was the American version, but I'm filling in for Darren on Tuesday night between 7 and 10 UK time. And I will play the British version that night. So do join me as well on Big L that time. But Anita Howard and Linda, you got it spot on. I've just got a big red blob saying connection error to the email server. So I'm missing a few emails, methinks. I will do some testing during it. But the song was Convoy. And, of course, C.W. McCall had a big success with it on both countries, US and the UK. But, of course, it was Paul Burnett and Dave Lee Travis, the Radio 1 DJs, that called Laurie Lingo and the Dipsticks, that did a British version. I will play that Tuesday night, I promise. But right now, we'll hear the original by C.W. McCall. And congratulations to those that got it right.
1: Big L! It's a blast!
2: Breaker 1-9, this here's a rubber duck. You got a copy on me, Big Ben, come on. Yeah, 10-4, Big Ben, for sure. By golly, it's clean clear to Flagtown, come on. Yeah, it's a big 10-4 there, Big Ben. Yeah, we definitely got the front door, good buddy. Mercy sakes alive, looks like we got us a convoy.
3: It was the dark of the moon on the 6th of June in a Kenworth pulling logs. Cab over Pete with a reefer on and a Jimmy hauling hogs. We is heading for Bear on I-10 about a mile out of Shaky Town. I says, Pigpen, this here's a rubber duck and I'm about to put the hammer down.

0: Now, you want to back off them hogs? 10, 4, about 5 miles or so. 10, roger, them hogs is getting intense up here.
1: By the time we got into Tulsa Town, we had 85 trucks in all. But they's a roadblock up on the Cloverleaf, and them bears is wall to wall. Yeah, them Smokies as thick as bugs on a bumper. They even had a bear in the air. I says, calling all trucks, this here's the duck. We about to

0: that pig pen? Negatory, pig pen. You're still too close. Yeah, them hogs are starting to close up my sinuses. Mercy sakes, you better back off another 10.
1: Well, we rolled up Interstate 44 like a rocket sled on rails. We tore up all of our swindle sheets and left them setting on the scales. By the time we hit that shy town, them bears was getting smart. They'd brought up some reinforcements from the Illinois National Guard. There's armored cars and tanks and jeeps and rigs of every size. Yeah, them chicken coops was full of bears, and choppers filled the skies. Well, we shot the line, we went for broke, with 1,000 screaming trucks, and 11 long-haired friends of Jesus in a chartreuse microbus.
0: Hey, rubber duck, just sodbuster, come on there, yeah, 10-4, sodbuster, listen, you want to put that microbus in behind that suicide jockey? Yeah, he's hauling dynamite, and he needs all the help he can get.
1: Well, we laid a strip for the Jersey Shore and prepared to cross the line. I could see the bridge was lined with bears, but it didn't have a doggone dime. I says, Pigpen, this here's a rubber duck. We just ain't gonna pay no toll. So we crashed the gate doing 98. I says, let them truckers

It did get to number one in the American charts 1976 for C.W. McCall, but it only got to number two, pipped at the post, as they say, in the British charts. And it always makes me think of the film Smokey and the Bandit with Burt Reynolds, Sally Fields, which is a great film, watched it about a month ago. And a lot of that was actually filmed around Georgia. Even the scenes in Mississippi and other states, it was all about sending the alcohol across state lines. Coors beer was never sold east of the Mississippi back in those days. It's hard to think that was what was going on then. And you did a big truckload of Coors beer. Now, if you know your beers, you're like, why Coors? I get it. Anyway, Rick Henny with you on the Big L International. I've got another competition coming up after the break a little later on. And I'm also going to talk about something I did last night, kind of creepy and spooky, because, of course, October is Halloween season, and one of our neighbours has already got their yard decorated with, it seems to be a thing this year, people with 15-foot skeletons, which apparently they leave up and decorate as Father Christmas for Christmas, which I guess gets even creepier and creepier. But I did something creepy, and I'll talk about it later on in the show. Right now it's time for our Power Trio, where only the finest voices can play in this little section. So it's where you put your seat back, you close your curtains, you turn the speakers up, and you listen to three great voices from the past. Today we're going to hear Elvis, Jerry, and Engelbert. Oh, by the way, have your fish and chips, Cornish pasty, mushy peas, whatever you do, and at least a pint of dandelion and burdock.

Imagine being a famous megastar that he was back in the 60s, Engelbert Humperdinck, hits on both sides of the Atlantic, and he decides, I want a song all about bicycles in Belsize. Well, you call the lyricist and says, I want a song about Belsize bicycles. Well, that sounds about as nice as a cup of tea that's gone cold. So they decide to put the title in French and the rest of the song in English. Les Bicyclettes de Belsize, top five hit in the UK, almost broke the top 30 in the US. It's amazing what you can do. It's almost drinking a bottle of Jack Daniels and then writing the last minute of the song going dooby dooby dooby dooby doo. But that's what they did, and they made a lot of money from it. So I did mention I did something creepy. Yes, I live just outside Acworth in Georgia, which is just northwest of Atlanta. And there's a lot of history around here from the Civil War and stuff like that. So one thing they do in Halloween month is ghost tours of the city. Well, guess who's part of the group doing ghost tours? Little old me. So I was there last night in a top hat and a cape, and I channeled

0: 01273 84. Oh, missed it.
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0: Scott McKenzie on the Big L International. San Francisco, be sure to wear flowers in your hair. The old flower power days. Linda let me know that the song Le Bicyclette de Belle Size actually was the theme tune to a movie. Dug into it, turned out the film was also called Le Bicyclette de Belle Size. It was the supporting movie to a horror film, yay. We're getting very spooky here in October. And it had no dialogue, really. And it was about a cyclist pedalling... Bicycle's a bit of a theme in this show. Cycling around the Hampstead area of London and crashed into a billboard and fell in love with the fashion model depicted on it as he woke up. Belsize Park was not in it, but I guess it sounded better to go Bicyclette de Belsize than the Bicyclette de Hampstead. Doesn't have the same ring, does it? You know, you learn a lot by listening to me, because we never know which way a show's going to turn. And talking of that, by the way, I'll be with you again on Tuesday night between 7 and 10 UK time. And then in the couple of weeks after that, I'll be filling in for Cookie, who's taking a bit of a well-earned rest.
1: Here's how the contest works.
0: All right, One Note Wonder, or the 1 Second Wonder, going to play you a very short snippet of a popular song from the 60s or 70s. Can you guess it? And of course, we do play a slightly longer version later. What do you think that song is? 1 point for the song, another point for the artist, so you could get 2 sausage rolls. What do you think it is?
1: Here's the number to call.
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The theme tune to a popular TV series in the 1970s, Van der Valk. It was Eye Level, and it was the Simon Park Orchestra. And they took that to number one in the British charts in 1973. We've got a winner! Quite a few, actually. 2 points everywhere, actually. Anita, congratulations. You get two sausage rolls. Howard, you want two walnut whips, and you can. And you got that right. And you said that Johnny Burnett. There you go. I gave half of it away. You promoted his son back then with one of his singles. Linda from Letchworth Garden City. You see, when I haven't gone live for a while, I get rusty and I give things away. Linda from Letchworth Garden City got it spot on. And then John from Derbyshire, great to hear from you again. You also got it on the nose. You must eat the sausage roll. All right, slightly longer version if you think you can guess the song. Oh, there you go. Studio at biglradio.co.uk. We would love to hear from you. Now, I played this song a few weeks ago. And then the following show, I got a request to play the Nolan Sisters version of this. And I went, yeah, that's not going to be good. It actually wasn't as bad as I thought.

1971, the group was called White Plains. When You Are a King got to number 13 in the British charts. And as I pointed out before, they're not from White Plains, New York. They're in fact from Manchester, England. And it's one of my favourite songs, actually. I've got to thank Steve James for playing that on his radio show many moons ago. And isn't it great news? They're back on Big L now. Weekday mornings, I think Susie between 8 and 10, and then Steve between 10 and midday. And then, of course, the Sunday service tomorrow morning between 8 and 10 UK time on the Big L International. Last chance to hear this. If you think you know the answer, studio@biglradio.co.uk. Time now for a bit of country, and Tammy Wynette crossed over into mainstream.

Tammy Wynette, and it was a top 20 hit in the US 1969, but it was another 6 years later before it was released in the UK and got to number one in the British charts. Ah, what a great song. Okie dokie. Well, let's have a look at our winners. Anita Howard, Linda from Letchworth Garden City, and John from Derbyshire. Congratulations, you all got that it was Johnny Burnett, even though I did give that away a little later on, but you all got it before I did that. And the song was Dreaming.

always dreaming, dreaming, love will be mine, searching, searching.

0: in the UK charts, 1960. Top 20 in the US, Johnny Burnett, of course, and the song was called Dreaming. That's not a bad song. What should we do next week? Tune in and find out. So, talking of creepy things, after I talked to you about doing the Acworth Ghost Tours, I played the next song, I turned my microphone off, and my lights flickered. Is that creepy? Or is it creepier?
1: It's another wonderful weekend.
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See, I told you, you can make money writing dum diddly dum diddly dum diddly doo in the middle of lyrics. I saw Linda yesterday. Dickie Lee had a quite few hits in the US, 1963. See, dum diddly doo, you can make money. That's it for me this week. An hour goes so quickly when you're enjoying yourself. So thanks for letting me keep you company, and thank you for keeping me company. I'll be back with you on Tuesday night UK time between 7 and 10 on the Big L International, sitting in for Darren. Otherwise, I should be back next Saturday for another live hour where we do our usual little bit of fun and competitions. But don't forget, Danny Van Dam is next with a look at the top 20 from the pirate days. Paul Voss between 7 and 8, and Phil Troll live between 8 and 10 tonight on the Big L International. I'll leave you with Status Quo. Bye-bye now.

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Time again for the Big Al Top 20 Offshore Chart Show. It's Danny Van Dam, live and lively from our studios in Antwerp, in Belgium. Streaming by our Central Hub in Flint and also in Essex and UK. Today we are doing the wonderful Radio London Top 20 from the 10th of October 1965 on Big Al. On 20, The Searchers and When I Get Home. 19, Barry McGuire, Eve of Destruction. 18, The Kings, A Well-Respected Man. On 17, Chris Andrews, Yesterday Man. On 16, Petula Clark, All the Vokes, and You're the One. And on 15, The Fortunes, and Here It Comes Again. 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

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On 13, Yeverly Brothers and Love Is Strange. On 12, The Yardbirds, Still I'm Set. 11, Nita Rossi and Untrue and Unfaithful. And on 10, The Ivy League and Now Love Is Slipping Away.

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The Ivy League and Our Love Is Slipping Away. On 9, The Sorrows and Take a Heart. 8, Wilson Pickett in the Midnight Hour. 7, Dusty Springfield, Some of Our Lovin'. On 6, Hedgehoppers Anonymous and It's Good News Week. And on 5, The McCoys and Hang on Sloopy. All on the way.

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number 5 on the wonderful Radio London Top 20 from the 10th of October 1965. The McCoys and Hang On Sloopy. On 4, Sonny and Cher, Baby Don't Go. On 3, Manfred Mann, If You Gotta Go, Go Now. And on 2, Andy Williams and Almost There.

On 20, The Searchers and When I Get Home. 19 was Barry McGuire and Eve of Destruction. 18, The Kinks and The Well-Respected Men. 17, Chris Andrews, Yesterday Man. And on 16, Petula Clark and also The Vogues and You're the One. 15, The Fortunes and Here It Comes Again. 14, The Small Faces, What You Gonna Do About It. 13, Everly Brothers and Love Is Strange. And on 12, The Yardbirds and Still I'm Set. 11, Nita Rossi and Untrue and Unfaithful. On 10, The Ivy League, Our Love Is Slipping Away. 19 were The Sorrows and Take Your Heart. And on 8, Wilson Pickett and In the Midnight Hour. 7, Dusty Springfield, Some of Our Lovin'. On 6, At Shoppers Anonymous and It's Good News Week. 5, McCoy, Sang on Sloopy. On 4, Baby Don't Go, Sonny and Cher. On 3, Manfred Mann, If You Gotta Go, Go Now. And on 2, Andy Williams and Almost There. And the number 1 on the 10th of October 1965 on Wonderful Radio London came from Sandy Shaw with a song called Message Understood. Thanks for listening. Next week we will do a Radio Veronica Top 20. Hope you can join me then. And here's the number 1.

Yeah, good idea. 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They always were a bit naughty, weren't they? Now, I have to do this very carefully because, well, it's a real tongue twister. I'm talking...

0: see him go.
1: Yeah, the Craig Finton Kirk Royal Academy of Arts and Johnny Young and Company. Now, let me take you to Soho in London. Used to be a wild area of London, but now, of course, they've got video companies all over the place in Soho. Yeah, so let's listen to Dave D. Dozy, Beaky, Meek and Titch and what they tell you about it.

0: Professional.
1: Yeah, well, lyrics, writing lyrics is really something, you know. 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And, well, that happens if you make noises rather than words, like a chick-a-boom, boom, boom, boom, yeah. The third and 53rd.

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Oh, yeah. Don't you love it?

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3: 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And don't hog the duvet. It's My Generation.
1: Yeah, that's tomorrow morning. But for now, we're still doing a lot of things to entertain you today. First of all, this program until the top of the hour. And then, of course, we got 2 hours of Phil Troll, and then we will have 2 hours of Mike Marwick. So, you know, there's lots of entertainment here. Keep the radio on. That's all I can say, really. And you'll hear Emily Ford, for example. And you'll never know what you're missing.

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And what we really like about the music from the 60s and the 70s, it was a very positive period of time, you know. Lots of good music coming out. And also people saying things like, well, for example, Ray Stevens, "Everything is beautiful."

0: Yeah, they were so positive about that period that even they would say positive things about the taxman. Can you imagine?
1: One, two, three, four. One, two, three.

The Beatles and Taxman. Now, here's Cliff Bennett together with his Rebel Rousers, and they'll say something like, well, for example, I'll take you home at the end of a lovely evening out in the pub.

Right. Well, my time's up, and I have to give the microphone to Phil Troll now. Bobby Darin will take you to the top of the hour with 18 Yellow Roses. Bye for now.

0: And a very good evening to you. This is Phil T here. Do hope you're going to stay with me for the next couple of hours. Thanks very much, Paul, for the show, what we heard of it. Had a few technical problems earlier on, but I hope they're all sorted out now. So, on today's show, then, we've got about 11 advance requests, I believe. Something like that. I've also got to beat the intro competition, which I'm going to play you in a moment. Music from the 50s, 60s, 70s and 80s, as usual. 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Okay, so let's start off then with our competition for tonight. I wonder if you know what this is. Let's play it again.
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0: It certainly is indeed. And our first request then is for John and Paulette.
2: 1959.
0: And I Only Have Eyes for You is their first choice. And yeah, we're going to play it for you now by the Flamingos.

0: So that was our first request for John and Paulette. I only have eyes from you, from the Flamingos. And, I've just...
1: Stay this weekend where the music is.
0: Yeah, well, I pressed the jingle button. It didn't work straight away. Took a bit of time to come in. It's a bit slack tonight. Right, let's do the commercial for you.
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0: Yeah, it is, and that was Kev Reed. Okay, let's carry on then with our second request, At Last by Etta James, from 1961, especially for John and Paulette.

Okay, so we've got Randy Van Warmer, a very strange name for an artist. Our third request for John and Paulette then. This is Just When I Needed You Most.

Right, so let's have a look at the competition then. The first one we got in tonight was from David and Trina. A very good evening to you. Yes, you got it absolutely right. And so has our very own Frank Wisken, who's back on the air again, I'm pleased to say. Yeah, I heard a bit of your show last night, Frank. Yeah, you've got it right as well. Well done. Ron in Dulwich has also got it right. And who else have we got here? John in Derbyshire has asked for a request, so that will be coming up for you in the second hour of the show. Okay, so let me see. What have we got next?

0: Okay, so our last request for John and Paulette for today, Save Your Love, this record is called. It's not one I'm familiar with, actually. It's by Renny and Renito, I think it's pronounced. So let's have a listen, shall we? And it's from the year...
1: 1950.
0: No, it's not. That's a lie. I queued up 1982, and 1950 is just played. I don't know why it's doing this. It did it the other day as well.

0: best oldies.
1: Okay, so let me see. What are we going to play next? We've got some more commercials.
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3: 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Ah, just what I need. What's the number? 0127384. Oh, missed it.
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So we've had John and Paulette's requests for tonight. I do hope you're well. And I tried to ring you, John, earlier on, but I've gathered you were out somewhere. But anyway, I've got your Monday requests from Paulette. Okay, I spoke to her this afternoon. So let's say hi now to the lovely Tara, the love in my life. And Tara, I hope the funeral went as to planned. It was Anil's funeral this afternoon, and Anil sadly passed away, and he was Tara's nephew, and obviously Tara's had to be over in Trinidad to organise it all, because she's the oldest relative as far as I know. So anyway, I hope it all went well, and as well as funerals can ever go, of course, very sad occasions. But anyway, we've got another death to talk about as well a bit later on, but in the meantime, Tara, this one's for you. It's Rainbow Valley by The Love Affair. 1968.

0: Oh, wonderful record there. Hope you enjoyed that one, Tara. That was the Rainbow Valley, especially for you, from Steve Ellis and The Love Affair.
1: Now, Phil Troll will play you a track you probably haven't heard for quite a long time.
0: So the next record is also for Tara, and I just wanted to say thanks very much for the T-shirt. You know what I mean when I play this record. It's Simon and Garfunkel and Homeward Bound.
2: I'm sitting

Oh yeah, wonderful record. And I've got a t-shirt that Tara bought me, and it's got "I'm sitting in a railway station" written on it. So in fact, I'm wearing it right now, Tara. Anyway, I hope everything went well earlier on, and I'm really looking forward to seeing you hopefully next Friday with a bit of luck, if you're not too tired after all that travelling. God, dear, oh dear.

So the competition then, David and Trina were first in from Brackley with the correct answer. Then we had Frank Wiskin, who's now on the air between 9 p.m. and 11 on Friday evenings. Well done, Frank, and he occasionally sits in for people when he can. We got Ron in Dulwich. Yes, you got it right. Well done. John in Derbyshire's coming with a request for a bit later on. Peter W. from Chesterfield. Yes, you've got it right. Well done. And, I thought you was listening at the football tonight there, Peter. So welcome along anyway. Maybe you can only tune in for a little while. I don't know. But Charles in Wanstead came in. And earlier on, you asked me to play a record. But this time, you've changed the record. So I'm going to play what you originally said. And that will be coming up very shortly. All right there, Charles. What have we got next then? Unchained Melody. This is a special record for Tara and I, because on our second date, we ended up dancing to this record. So whenever we play it, it takes us right back to that wonderful day when we really did decide to get our lives together as much as we could. And that's what we're doing. So here it is.

bringing back great memories there for Tara and myself. What a lovely day that was. Right, so we're going to say hello now to Dean over there in Wanstead, Charles's friend. Hi, Dean, and we'll send our condolences to you. Apparently, you've lost your mother last Sunday. And one of her favourite records, apparently, was Hound Dog by Elvis Presley, which we're going to play in a moment.

0: But before that, we're going to play the competition again. I wonder if you know what this is.
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0: We'll be giving the answers about 10 minutes before I go off the air to make way for Mike Marwick.
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3: So the next record then is in memory of Dean's mother.
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3: It's Elvis Presley with Hound Dog. You ain't-

0: So we've got a couple of requests now for Ron in Dulwich. First of all, A Nights on Broadway from the Bee Gees, and then we've got Cozy Powell with one of his famous hits.
1: Remember 1975.

So that was especially for Ron in Dulwich, and I've just had an email come in from Charles and Dean. Yeah, well, I hope you enjoyed the record and it brings back some great memories. So she got in her 90s, so yeah, she made a fairly good age, didn't she? But it's always very sad when you lose someone. And I just had a message come in from cousin Margaret. She wants to send a message to Tara saying that she's thinking about you, Tara, at this time. Must be a hard day for you with the funeral of Anil, who we played quite a lot of requests for here on Big Early. Used to tune in now and again. But, yeah, very, very sad. So next, we're moving on then to Bernie in Purley. And Bernie would like to hear Step Inside Love from Cilla Black.

And we're going to fade that one down because we're coming to the end of the first part of the show. So we're going to play out the first half with Shazam from Duane Eddy from 1960.

So, welcome back to the second hour of the Extravaganza. We do it every Saturday between 8 p.m. and 10, and we are repeated on Thursdays from 1 a.m. in the morning till 3, and we're also on Listen Again as well. 1954. So, back to the 50s, the year when I was born, and this is Pretend from Nat King Cole.

Oh, fabulous. Nat King Cole there, and one entitled Pretend, going way back to 1954. So you're listening to Phil T on Big L Radio International. Coming up after me, we've got Mike Marwick's Rock and Roll Saturday up until the midnight hour. Then tomorrow, we've got hopefully between 6 and 8, the repeat of Mike Marwick's show. Then at 8 o'clock, we've got Gary Jackson with the 60s show. And Stephen Sue, I'm pleased to say, will be back tomorrow, all being well, from 10 o'clock until 12. And 12 until 3, we've got a new programme. Well, not exactly new, but it's a change of programmes. From 12 till 3, we're going to hear Jeff Dorsett. The first hour will be 60s, second hour will be 70s, and the third hour will be 80s. So I'm looking forward, especially to the 60s, because that's what I really like, you see. Right, so let me see. What are we going to play next, then? One for John in Derbyshire. It's Elton John with Philadelphia Freedom.

0: Okay, so clues then for the competition. The name of the group, well, they were so tired at one time. And if you've got a hose pipe and it's got a very, very sharp bend and it's stopping the water going through farts, well, pretty much that's the name of the group concerned, okay? Let's play it again then.
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0: So a clue for the song then. Well, if you're in a car and you get to a road and you can't seem to go anywhere, you can't go left, right or forward, so you have to go back where you came from. And that's pretty much the name of the song on the competition for tonight. So let me see. We've got a couple of trailers for you and we'll be back in a moment with another great record.
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3: 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We'll relive some musical memories, have some flashback favourites and one or two guilty pleasures along the way. So that's this Sunday, 6pm till 8pm. I hope you can join me. Let's make it a date and don't be late.
4: 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For the first hour, we'll be chatting and having a word about this week's hot topics. In the second hour, that was the year that was. Can you guess which year we're talking about? And, of course, we'll do Who Said That? And in the last hour, we'll just mellow it down a bit and have some random lyrics. So join me, live and interactive on Big L International. This Sunday.
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6: Got it.
0: Right, so, yeah, I was going to say about Flip Miller. She puts a lot into the show with Who Said That and various different competitions and recipes, all kinds of stuff. So, yeah, it's definitely worth a listen there on Sunday evening if you're not going out anywhere. Great music. So, well done, Flip. Right, so, what have we got next then? She taught me to yodel. Yeah, well, this is one that I remember playing many times when I was a kid because my late brother Derek, he used to absolutely love Frank Highfield, and I think he bought every single record he made, actually. So we're going to hear it for you now. It's going way back
7: 1962.
0: To 1962.

0: Yeah, just had a message come in from Charles in Wanstead with the crew. Yes, you've got the answer absolutely right. Well done. Next record then we've got for you. It's one of my faves. It's from the Marmalade. Serving the
1: universe. And now for something completely different.
0: Big L International. So the next record then is Cousin Norman. Well, I haven't got a cousin called Norman. I have got a cousin called Margaret, and she's listening right now. Hi, Margaret and Ken. I do hope you're both well, and thanks for your good wishes for Tara. Yeah, I know you're thinking of her at this time. Right, let's hope that everything went as good as it should, you know, as planned anyway. So here we go then with Cousin Norman from the Marmalade.

0: Okay, just had a message come in from John Mandrake. Hi, John. I'm surprised you don't know this one. It's quite a well-known record, actually. It's from 1966, and the name of the group, they sang a song all about the ape man, and they were so tired at one point, so that must surely give it away, the name of the group, John, I would have thought. The name of the song, it's kind of like a bit of a twist in a rope or something like that, or a twist in a hose pipe. That's the name of the group, and they were two brothers. So the name of the song, if you're in a car and you're stuck and you can't go anywhere and you've got to turn around and go backwards, where are you? So that's a clue, and we'll play it again for you now.
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0: All will be revealed around about 10 minutes before I go off the air to make way for Mike Marwick. It's music from the 50s, 60s, 70s and 80s here on Big L. And we're going to carry on now with a bit of Purple Rain from... Purple Rain, Prince and his Revolution. I couldn't think of his name for a minute.

So that's Prince and the Revolution with Purple Rain. Yeah, Margaret, I've got your message. So, Tara, glad you enjoyed the records that I played for you. And I'm sorry you're so upset. Sometimes it helps if you have a good cry, Tara. Just let all your feelings out, sweetheart. Tara was very close to Anil. She helped bring him up when he was very young.

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It's Phil T here up until 10 o'clock this evening. That's if you're listening live on Saturday. And John, over in Hammersmith. Yes, you got it right.

0: I think the record's got stuff. Yeah, well, I think we've had enough of that. Let's do the competition again.
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0: Right, so let me see. What have we got next then? Pretty Blue Eyes. This is Craig Douglas, who sadly passed away, I believe, quite recently.
11: 1958.
0: So this one's called Pretty Blue Eyes.

0: So that was a Craig Douglas going way back to 1958 for that one. So we're jumping up and down the four decades, the 50s, 60s, 70s and 80s here on the Phil Troll Extravaganza.
1: Going back in time on the time machine. This is a flashback.
0: 1969. It's the Dave Clark Five.
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Big L. So that's what you're listening to, and we've got a real fab record now coming up for you. 1970. This is, I think, his best record he ever made, Cracklin' Rosie, Neil Diamond.

0: Neil Diamond and Cracklin' Rosie. 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
0: Well, a lot of the DAB stations, AM and FM stations here in the UK play a lot of old rubbish a lot of the time, a lot of old gaga. but we don't, you see, we kind of mix it up. But we are going to play a bit of gaga for you now from Queen. It's Radio Gaga.

So that's Queen and Radio Gaga. Tara, I've got your message. Haven't been able to listen to it, though. I'll be listening straight away after the show. Okay, my darling? I hope you're okay.

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1: Yeah, you're certainly a winner if you're listening to us here on Big Girl Radio International. We've got Ragtime Cowboy now. Ragtime Cowboy Joe, this is the Chipmunks. A bit of a comedy for you. 1959. Competition results after this one.

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1: Reach for the sky, you sidewinders!
0: Alvin, will you put that gun down?
1: Don't worry,

Oh dear, he's mad, isn't he? Absolutely crazy. So that was the Chipmunks there, and one entitled Cowboy Joe. So the competition then, the first one came in from David and Trina in Brackley, and everybody got it right tonight. Frank Whiskin came in next. Then there was Ron in Dulwich, John in Derbyshire, Peter W in Chesterfield, Charles in Wanstead. And Margaret came in to say hello. And finally, John Mandrick in Hammersmith. You all got it absolutely right. It was Dead End Street from the Kinks from 1966.

0: So that was the competition for tonight.
1: 1968.
0: So we're going back to 68 for the next one.
1: You get a positive charge out of
2: Big Girl.
0: It's Rain and Tears from Aphrodite's Child. I don't know if we got the time to play it all, but let's play some of it anyway.

And that's where we're going to fade down that record, because it's time to go. So we're going to finish up with Puppet on a String, an instrumental version by Raymond Lafair. So I'll be back on Monday with the Motown show from 9 p.m. until 10. phil@bigl.co.uk if you want to send me an email and a request for that particular show. Take care, God bless. Coming up next is Mike Marwick's Rock and Roll Saturday. Ta-ra, and love and peace to you all. Bye-bye.

the ship. All you gotta do, honey, is kinda stand in one spot. Wiggle around just a little bit. And that's what you got. Yeah. Now let's go one time.

Lewis doing a bit of shaking from back in 1957. And a whole lot of shaking going on. Very good evening from me, Mike Morwick. Welcome to Rock and Roll Saturday. Saturday, say the word properly. We started off with Chuck Berry and Sweet Little 16. Let's carry on right now. This is Brenda Lee.

0: some very early coasters there in the song, which is also recovered many years later by the Hollies, of course. Great song. It's called Searching. Before that was Brenda Lee and Weep No More, My Baby. Very good day from me, Mike Warwick. Welcome to Rock and Roll Saturday. 2 hours of a whole mix of music, getting some great suggestions for songs coming in, but keep them coming. You can email to Rock and Roll Saturday, Rock and Roll, say it again slowly, Rock and Roll Saturday, all one word, at gmail.com. You can also come in via the Facebook page, which is Rock and Roll Saturday, Rock apostrophe N, apostrophe Roll Saturday, and just leave your suggestions there. Now then, some Elvis Presley. So it's a good idea. He's a bit shook up, though.
1: Well, bless my soul, but what's wrong with me? I'm itching like a man on a fuzzy tree. My friends say I'm acting wild as a bug. I'm in love

many years ago, when the late Johnny Walker was up in Edinburgh for Edinburgh Festival, I was chatting to him about great songs for rock and roll suggestions. And he said, how about that one by Willie Mitchell? What's it called? The one called That Driving Beat. I'd never heard of it then, but I've heard of it now, and you've heard of it now too. The one called That Driving Beat, Willie Mitchell. Before that, we had one from Elvis Presley called All Shook Up. Now then, a couple of songs from Elvis Presley, we've had him. Buddy Holly, that's the man I'm thinking of. This is one suggested by Richard Ford at Edgware.

and beautiful song by Buddy Holly. There are two versions of that one, the original, and one that was remixed probably in the early 60s, called You're the One, and before that, it's from 1957, a song suggested by Richard Ford in Edgware. Good suggestion, Richard. The one from Buddy Holly called Now We're the One. Now We're One, rather. Get it right, they're very similar, aren't they? Rock and Roll Saturday, this is Dinah Washington, a very suitable song for September.

to play a sweet refrain. Though spring is here, to me it's still September.

Fabulous song by a fabulous group called the Chantels, sadly founded by the late Arlene Smith, who left us back in July 2026. What a great song, though. It's rated as one of the best pop songs of all time, too. Before that, too, did we have had September of the Rain by Dionne Washington? Are you keeping up? I hope so. I'm not. Anyway, you'll have to keep me right. Let's have this one from Paul Anka.

man having a bad time? His name is Ricky Nelson. Stood up. Early song from him. Good one, though. George Thorogood before that, and a song called Devil in Disguise. Not the song called Devil in Disguise by Elvis Presley, which is completely different. But it's nice to hear the song. Anyway, George Thorogood, as I say, and before that, it was Diana from Paul Anka. Now then, songs from the Drifters. I love playing songs from the Drifters. Here's one I haven't played for a long time.

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They're just so short, but so good. There's one called I'm in Love Again. Before that, The Drifters and Dance With Me. And here's one from Gene Vincent.

just remember the day I bought that single, carried it home, dropped it on its edge, took a great chunk out of the beginning of the groove, but miraculously it started within 1 second of where that chunk of plastic had fallen out, so it all ended up happily afterwards. And I've now got a couple of copies of it anyway. The Girlfriends and a song called My One and Only Jimmy Boy, and before that Gene Vincent and Lot of Loving. Now then, a lot of people ask for early Beatles and early Stones, so tell you what, how about having one from each, starting off with the Beatles.

couple of great songs there. First of all, the Beatles from their second album with the Beatles and the song called I Wanna Be Your Man. Also, incidentally, recorded by the Rolling Stones on their second album. And then we have a song by the Rolling Stones called I Just Wanna Make Love To You. So there you are, good song by them. And both taken from their very early albums. In fact, the album called England's Newest Hit Makers, as it was called in the States. And just the Rolling Stones back in the UK. Now then, rare songs. I thought we'd play one from an album called West Texas Bob. This is Weldon Rogers.

supposed to be asked to play that song a lot. It's a great song, isn't it? Ivory Joe Hunter and the song called Since I Met You Baby. And before that, one which I've never played in the programme before, a bit of a sort of rockabilly rarity from a guy called Weldon Rogers from a CD called West Texas Bop and the song called Trying to Get to You. I had a look at Wikipedia to see how Weldon Rogers was doing. Sadly, he passed away back in 13 September 2004, age 76. But he was an American songwriter, singer of country and rockabilly, singer of country and rockabilly, radio disc jockey, and a record producer as well. So there you are, recorded that single way back in 1957. Rock and Roll Saturday. Let's have this one from Laverne Baker.

Such a short single, isn't it? Great song. Now that's Tommy Rowe and the song called Sheila. And before that, we had a song from Laverne Baker called Jim Dandy. You've also got a song called Jim Dandy Got Married, which was a follow-up to that. Maybe play that one next week, shall we? Saying hi to Tommy and Sarah. Missed the programme last week because you were down in Grantham for Scarlett's 18th birthday party, his granddaughter Charlotte's birthday party. Excellent stuff. And she's recently passed her driving test too, so congratulations to Scarlett. If Scarlett is listening this week, I know you sometimes listen, and you've been listening for a long, long time since you got bathed as a baby in front of the fire at your granddad's house. I know, and your grandmother's house. Great stuff. Anyway, a big year, you say. Anyway, song suggested for tonight is one which is one of my favourites, as Tommy says. Well, also one of his. It's Troy Schondell and the song called This Time.

0: Not only my favourite and Tommy and Sarah's favourite, but a lot of people's favourites, one that gets requested many, many times. Troy Shondell and the song called This Time. 1 hour down on Rock and Roll Saturday already.
1: And now, ladies and gentlemen, another hour of fabulous flashbacks.
0: 1 hour still to come. Flashback.

Sonny and Cher, starting off hour number two with one from 1965 called Baby Don't Go. Welcome back to Rock and Roll Saturday, hour number two. Some great stuff coming your way, including some instrumentals like this one from Johnny and the Hurricanes.

great instrumentals down yonder from Johnny and the Hurricanes, one of several instrumental singles they recorded around about the early 60s, late 50s. And then the Fireballs, a song called Torquay.

The songs are getting shorter again. Wilson Pickett in the Midnight Hour. Interestingly enough, the release of that single back in 1964 by Wilson Pickett inspired me to go out and buy the album, which is also called In the Midnight Hour. Great album it was, and still is, still played to this day. Doesn't sound too scratchy either. I'll maybe dig it out and get a track of it for next week. Before that, it was Solomon Burke and a great soul classic called Got to Get You Off My Mind. Saying hi to Jim Curry in Rainy Sterling, suggesting a song by Elvis called get the title right, Pledging My Love. I don't actually have it by Elvis, but I do have the original by Johnny Ace. I hope that'll do. And I'm also going to be playing another song from Elvis very shortly.

0: when my way was dark at night, he would shine as bright as light when I was trying to get to you.
1: I've always thought that was one of Mr. Presley's most underrated songs, the one called Trying to Get to You. And before that, it was the man described as the late, great Johnny Ace in a Simon and Garfunkel song. Johnny Ace and the song called Pledging My Love. It's Rock and Roll Saturday. Our number two. About 40 minutes still to go. Here's a great song from a man who wrote it, Arthur Alexander. Yeah,

0: featuring the voice of Earl Jean in a song called Don't Say Nothing Bad About My Baby. Before that, who did we have before that? It was the Arthur Alexander and the song called Anna. Now then, saying hi. Who are we saying hi to?
1: When I see my baby.
0: We'll do it after the song, shall we? This is Johnny Tilton. What?

It's a huge hit for him back in the UK in 1960. The song called Poetry in Motion, take from a CD called Rock and Roll Love Songs. Now then, say hi to Marion Murrieta. Always nice to hear from you. Listening in a sunny Lakewood, California, where you say it's 10 a.m. there. Well, that was an hour and a half ago, so it's now about 7:30, I reckon. 7:30, it'll be 11:30 in Lakewood, California. Getting kind of hot, I suspect. Anyway, nice to think of a bit of warmth in the world just now. Getting a bit chilly over here in autumn in Scotland. Rock and Roll Saturday. I'm glad you're enjoying the music. How about this one from Richie Barrett?

Deftones from 1956, proving that there was some pretty good rock and roll around back in the early 50s. 56, pretty good sax in that. Love that one. I'm sure it was recorded also by Dion a few years later. The song called Little Girl of Mine. Now then, Fats Domino.

Emmyl Ford in a song called You'll Never Know What You're Missing Until You Try. The very first single I bought was by Emmyl Ford. I always reckoned he was pretty good and he had some pretty good singles, including that one, also the one, What Do You Want to Make Those Eyes at Me For, and one called That Lucky Old Son, which I'll maybe play for you one of these weeks, if I can find it. Now then, rock and roll lovers, let's have this one from the Castaways.

favourite song from Carl Perkins, the one he wrote, of course, called Blue Suede Shoes. Before that, it was Lazy Lester, I'm a Lover, Not a Fighter. If I missed out anywhere, the Castaways, and one called Liar Liar from 1965. Getting some nice comments coming in on the Facebook page with nice emojis too. Comments about saying hi to Marty Not Shown Shock, saying nice to drive to music like this when you're playing good rock and roll. Absolutely. How about some rockabilly? Good to tap the foot on the accelerator too. Not too hard now. This is Warren Smith singing about a red Cadillac and a black moustache.

the most exciting singles to be released back in 1964, I think it was. Tommy Tucker, High to Fashion in his high heel sneakers, is on the Pi International R&B series. What a great single. I used to love playing it at discos. It's time.

beautiful ending in that song. 1960, Eddie Cochran, Pocket Full of Hearts, and Tommy Tucker's High Heel Sneakers. This is Dave Edmunds.

my favourites from Dave Edmonds. From the album called Get It and the song called Back to School Days. And that's about it from Rock and Roll Saturday. I said that we were going to play another instrumental. I thought we'd finish off with one of them tonight instead of the usual theme. I'm going to go one to back to 1964 and a group called The Safaris and the track called Wipeout. Have a great week and I hope to see you next week.

A very good morning to you. This is Kev Reid on Big L International this Sunday morning. So my thanks to Mike Marwick for the last couple of hours. He's had you spinning on your heels with a great couple of hours of rock and roll songs. And now we'll get you smooching with an hour of love songs on Big L.

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Welcome to Big L Big Love. This is a little show that we do every Monday to Friday between midnight and 1 a.m. with Kev Reid. 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